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1: Why is so hard to do this while I'm streaming? 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

friend. 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
5: 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Kano Nigeria Thursday morning is officially in motion and Miss Good Company is riding with you all the way till 10 o'clock. You already know the assignment today, don't you? 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

0: What are some of what have you guys been sending to Tyler's DM? They were asking Tyler in an interview recently, what is the weirdest, the craziest DM she's gotten? And she was flabbergasted. A flabber was gasted. She's like, we have to do a whole fresh separate series about what is in Tyler's DMs, because when the DMs are bad, they are really bad. And I can only imagine how nasty those things would be for her to, what? Like, are you people selling her DPs? You know what I mean? Is that what you've been sending the girl? She's only trying to make music and give us the water dance, which we're not complaining about, by the way. Anyway, shout out to you. Good morning. It's your breakfast, babe. SOPHIE on Cool FM right now. How are you doing this morning? We are here with you every weekday morning, Monday to Friday, from 6 a.m. all the way till 10 o'clock.
1: Wake up! Time to get that money.
0: It is time to get that moolah. Thank you so much for tuning in. And if you're a regular Cool FM listener, then you already know how we do around here. We like to start celebrating the weekend a little early on a Thursday. Any small excuse for Friday behavior on a Thursday, I'm going to take it very, very gladly. So on that note, I've got a massive show lined up for you today. Are you ready? Anyway, coming up first is your chance to win 5K when we play the Impossible Six at 6. Then later on, we play Name and Win, where you stand the chance of walking away with 2K if you only get the answers right. I'm going to give you 10 categories, but I'm going to be very nice. If you are able to get to 8 under the 50 seconds, then you win. Simple as ABC. And because we love a little buzz, balls and hot takes on the show, who doesn't? Cool or Not Cool is back today. So get ready, because our topic today, our opinion might actually divide the group chat this morning.
2: Spicy!
0: Who is ready for some spicy, juicy conversation? I'll be around at 8:15 when Cool or Not Cool debuts on your radio. Plus, of course, the biggest hits, the best vibe, and plenty good company till the clock strikes 10. So whether you're getting ready for work right now, you are already on the road, listen to me with your earpiece, which I do love you, by the way. Please remove one ear so you can hear when the car behind you is honking. Or maybe you're just trying to get fully awake this morning. Thank you for letting me keep you company. I'm your breakfast babe, SOPHIE, and this is the Good Morning Nigeria Show. Now let's officially get Thursday morning moving with our first game.
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0: Oh yeah, text the word six, S-I-X, include your name, and I'll give you a call. Send it to me on WhatsApp, or you dial my number on your own. It is 0809-526-7102. 0809-526-7102. I'm going to ask you to mention six things from a niche category. You have 15 seconds on the clock to make it work, and then we'll double the prize. You win 5,000.

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0: Honorato EP back in February of 2026. Just four songs off of it. Movie Star, Ave Maria featuring Victoni, Velvet, Nyanya, Pio featuring Timaya. All four of them did huge numbers. And I'm still, every time I need this, I want some Alte vibes, I just play Honorato EP, Ajebo Hustlers, period. And it works. It puts me in that state of mind that I'm exactly going for. Big ups to both of them for making a stop on the Good Morning Nigeria show this morning. And of course, how are you? It's yours truly, S-O-P-H-R-E, keeping you company for Thursday morning, aka Friday Junior, aka Friday Baby, aka the weekend is close. Yes, it's the 21st of May 2026, and we're trying to get you in the work, money-making state of mind.
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0: Well, you call me or I call you. The choice is yours. If you want me to call you, text the word six, include your name so I know how to address you when I dial your number. And please don't put your phone on silence mode when you message us, because we'll be calling you and you guys don't be answering the telephone. I'm going to ask you to mention six things from a niche category. If you do it, you win 5,000 naira. On Tuesday, you win 2,500. On Thursday, because it's the second time we're playing, we'll double the prize money to make it 5K. 15 seconds and you are done. So what's it going to be? Am I calling you or are you calling me? 0809-526-7102. All right, baby. Welcome to the show. Adekunle Opeyemi. Hope you're doing well this morning.
3: I'm good.
0: Well, now let's play the Impossible.
3: Are you Scarlett?
0: No, I'm Sophie. I'm not Scarlett. You.
3: Sophie. Okay.
0: Yes, please. Okay. All right, then. Yeah. Mention six things. Six things that grow underground. Six things that grow
3: underground.
0: Yes.
3: Underground.
0: Yes, yam.
3: Okay. Yam?
0: Yes.
3: Cocoyam?
0: Yes.
3: Yam, potato?
0: Yes. Carrots?
3: Carrots.
0: Carrot also is underground, yes.
3: Carrots.
0: Mm-hmm.
3: Yeah, we have
0: We have carrots, okay, we have yam, we have potato, we have granite, we have cassava. Yes.
3: Okay, cassava, yeah.
0: This 5K has eluded you today, my darling.
3: No, can you give me another chance?
0: Is it like you go and meet Scarlett to give you another chance. Bye. Scarlett will be on radio from, I think, 1 p.m. today. It's not me that will give you another chance. Have a nice day. Bye.
3: Oh, you too, man.
0: You want to bring out the coffee in me. Another chance I don't have to give you, but you see vibes, I absolutely do. It's a Good Morning Nigeria show, 96.9. I'm in the mood for more phone calls. Call me up or I call you up. You know what to do. Let's get it.
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0: That's Blue Fire, Liquid Gold, and Simeon, your number one hit music station, 96.9 Cool FM. Looks like some of y'all be loving this orchestra thingy now. These are regular songs, but in the symphonic mood. Really cool, because it was just May the 8th that Liquid Gold, so like I said, was doing another one in North London, saying the pre-sale tickets were ready. As at like a week after, according to him, these tickets already sold out. Like, sold out already. So that's the vibe now. You don't like ticket and dancing and whining ways for you guys on stage no more. Now you want the orchestra. That's cool, because that's a different level of music, of enjoying music, a different unique way of consuming music. So I think I understand it. I think I do. It's 6:50 a.m. Yours truly, S-O-P-H-R-E, on the Good Morning Nigeria show. We're starting your day with a chance to win 5K, with a chance to give you bragging rights, with a chance to get your brains buzzing, get you active for a brand new day.
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0: Well, to play simple, text me to call you, or you call me on your own using the WhatsApp number 0809-526-7102. 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That's it. 0809-526-7102. Alexa, representing Zungeru today on the Good Morning Nigeria show. You ready to play?
3: Yes.
0: Are you ready to play? All right. Mention, I'll not repeat to myself, fool, so pay attention, okay?
3: Okay.
0: Mention six sports that starts with the letter W. W for water. Let's go.
3: Water hockey.
0: Yes.
3: Water.
0: Wrestling.
3: Huh?
0: Wrestling.
3: Okay, wrestling.
0: Mm-hmm.
3: Yeah.
0: Weightlifting.
3: Water fencing.
0: Good. There's windsurfing, even though it's not popular in Nigeria.
3: Okay, windsurfing.
0: Mm-hmm.
3: Wait,
0: is Alexa that my baby?
3: Yes.
0: Aww. I'll give you something easier to do. But the 15 seconds is up. Try again next week and just always say Alexa, Sophie's baby, so I know it's you. Okay?
3: Yeah.
0: All right, thank you, my love. Have a nice day. Regards to mommy and daddy. Okay.
3: Bye.
0: Bye. Mustafa from DPO line. But wait, how is it DPO line? Do you know?
4: I don't know.
0: You're never curious to find out. Cause when I got to Kano, my office is at Farm Center, and I lived around my office area. I asked them why it was called Farm Center. I said because it used to be a farm.
4: Okay.
0: So you did not ask them why it's called DPO line. Is there a police station around you?
4: Of course, there is one police station close by.
0: Oh, okay. Okay, that's probably why. But please promise me you're going to ask them today.
4: Okay, I'll try and find out.
0: Yeah, try and find out. Let me know. I'm very, very interested. Anyway, you ready for me to play? Do you understand how the game works?
4: I'm just on my agent now, but actually, let me just try.
0: Hey, yeah, we're playing Impossible 6 at 6, where I ask you to mention six things from a niche, a special category under 15 seconds to win 5K.
4: Oh, okay.
0: Yes.
4: All right.
0: Should I try you out? For example, I just asked my baby Alexa to mention six sports that starts with W, and we're talking about weightlifting, wrestling, walking, water polo, stuff like that.
4: All right.
0: You ready?
4: Yeah, I'm ready.
0: All right. Your letter is N. Letter N for nappy. Okay.
4: Okay.
0: Mention six jobs that starts with letter N. Six professions that start with letter N. Let's go.
4: Okay. Not.
0: Yes.
4: Maybe.
0: Yes.
4: Uh, Nani?
0: Yes. Nutritionist, novelist.
4: Okay, nutritionist.
0: Yeah.
4: And
0: I said 15 seconds, so not 15 minutes. So.
4: Okay, sorry.
0: Just sorry. Because the time is already up right now. Anyway, sadly, I didn't have a winner again today, but I'm playing a second game after the news at 7 a.m. So make sure you lock in for name and win, okay? 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
6: Good morning. We begin with politics as the FCT Minister Nyesom Wike, alongside a faction of the PDP in Oyo State, has released a list of House of Representatives candidates for the 2027 general elections. The faction says the candidates will represent the party across various federal constituencies and express confidence in their chances at the polls. Meanwhile, Siminalayi Fubara has withdrawn from the APC governorship primaries scheduled for today in Rivers State. Now, Fubara says peace, stability, and unity in the state must come before personal ambition, adding that he will support whoever emerges as the party's candidate. Still in politics, former Minister of Transportation Rotimi Amaechi has dismissed claims that he is seeking a vice presidential position. Amaechi insists his political ambition is focused solely on the presidency. Now, his comments come as the ADC screened presidential aspirants ahead of the 2027 elections on Wednesday. Also, former Jigawa State Governor Sule Lamido has advised former President Goodluck Jonathan to stay away from partisan political contests. Now, Lamido says that Jonathan already has a distinguished status nationally and globally, adding that returning to active partisan politics could diminish that legacy. In business now, businessman Femi Otedola has announced plans to invest $100 million in the Dangote refinery. The investment is part of the refinery's ongoing $2 billion private fundraising ahead of its planned stock market listing. In entertainment, Nigerian actress Sharon Oja and her husband have welcomed their first child together. In an emotional Instagram post, the actress said she was overwhelmed with joy and gratitude. On the foreign scene, the U.S. has indicted former Cuban leader Raul Castro over the 1996 downing of 2 civilian aircraft. U.S. President Donald Trump described the indictment as a major moment, although he downplayed the possibility of direct action against Cuba. And in sports now, Aston Villa defeated SC Freiburg 3-0 in the Europa League final in Istanbul to win their first major trophy in 30 years. That's the news. I am Sandra Cora.

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3: Well, if at first you don't succeed, you try again. 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So give me a call on 0809-526-7102. I'm going to give you a letter from an alphabet. If you can, you know, supply each word, you win 2K. 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

0: 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When that song dropped, it was the number one for quite some time, and you can see why. It is such a jam, so smooth, so melodious, so Fola-ish, which is what we all live for. At least I know I live for that vibe. Yeah, I do.
1: You think you're good with words?
2: Yeah.
1: Then let's play Name and Win.
2: Yeah.
0: 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Okay. And if you don't get to 10, say you get to A, you managed to get to 8, I'll still give it to you. All right. 0809-526-7102. Mr. Ben from Sabongeri, are you ready for me?
3: Yes.
0: Your letter is B, like B for bread. Something in a Nigerian hospital.
3: Bandage.
0: A Nigerian snack.
3: Bread.
0: Snack. Bolly buns. That's a snack. A wild animal.
3: Beer.
0: Beer. Something on the farm.
3: Breadfruit.
0: A type of shoe.
3: Shoe.
0: A type of shoe, yeah.
3: Boot.
0: Good. A school supply.
3: School supply. Books.
0: Sport or game.
3: Boxing.
0: Body part.
3: My breath.
0: Something that makes noise.
3: Boys make noise.
0: What makes noise?
3: Boys.
0: Boys, like B-O-Y-S, boys.
3: Yes.
0: I said something, not thing, is not human. I was looking for a bell, looking for a buzzer. But yeah, you got to 9. It's okay. Just relax, Mr. Ben. You got to 9. So yeah, congratulations to you. Do you want some cash or airtime?
3: Cash for the weekend.
0: Cash for the weekend. All right, then. Please send your details to me on WhatsApp and let's do that.
3: Thank you.
0: All right, you're welcome. And Hassan, play with me. Name and Win. Your letter, your alphabet is M. M for mango. Okay. Are you ready?
4: Yes, I'm ready.
0: Let's play. Something in a market.
4: Money.
0: A type of vehicle.
4: Machine.
0: Good. Something can find in the sea. A sea creature.
4: Mermaid.
0: A profession in government.
4: Or
0: any sorry?
4: Minister.
0: Good. A kitchen tool.
4: Machete.
0: Machete. That's not a kitchen tool, but I'll let it slide. A planet or a space-related word.
4: Mercury.
0: Something you wear on your head.
4: Skip.
0: Type of music genre. Makosa now. Something used for exercise.
4: Mat.
0: A bird. Okay. That thing. Did you get it? You know what? Brotherly, you got to 7. You got only 7 correctly. What you put on your head would have been your 7. Would have been 8. But you got to 7, and that broke my heart. I can only get Mr. Ben. I only got Mr. Ben as a winner. Which is not bad, but I wanted to have more winners again because I lost out on having a winner in the 6 o'clock hour. But again, if at first you don't succeed, yeah, but let's try again. This is F5 and try again. 0809-526-7102. I'm going to see if I can squeeze in one more phone call because I also have a birthday call to make. Remember, we're in the business of making you feel special on your birthday. So stay with us on 969.
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7: Okay, as expected, Mr. Mega came to work yesterday in his Arsenal jersey. 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For me on the Good Morning Nigeria, I'm bringing you local headlines. 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

it's one of those songs that they eventually become like classics. Because they're not blown, but they're such good songs. You feel me? It's Johnny Drill, Kiss Daniel, Angelique Kidjo on Police. Coming through your speakers on your number one hit music station, 96.9 Cool FM. Even though it's not blown, we're currently raving about Kiss Daniel's new song alongside G4C Ear Energy. We're also raving about Johnny Drill's new album, Before the Morning Light, because brah, Johnny Drill is like, he did a funny video. It's not funny, but you know what I mean, like a video where he cloned himself. He was telling us to meet everybody that worked on his album, and everybody was coming from the room, and it was just him. Him again. I'm like, brother man, relax now. Now that's a major flex, because Johnny Drill is a songwriter, is a producer, is an instrumentalist, is a mixing engineer. He mixes Ira Starr's records, yeah. He's a mastering engineer, is a live performing artist, is a DJ. His music respects women, uplifts women. Is definitely such a treasure. I'm a fan. Period. Point blank. That's it. Anyway, I love hanging out with you, and I hope that you like hanging out with me too. I've gone around the world to bring you some stories. I'd like to take you around Nigeria if you don't mind. Let's kick off with the Daily Trust newspaper. Nigerian airports on red alert over Ebola. ADC presidential ticket Atiku Ayatollah Amechi to no fate by May 25th. Assembly primaries. Longest serving speaker Barakat Odwanga's daughter. Others win. How Nigerians are borrowing to survive amid economic hardship. That's a feature story from the Daily Trust newspaper. Local government vice chairman abducted in Ekiti. Police arrest 248 suspects, recovered 232 cutlasses, 374 knives in Kano. Federal government assures no Ebola case in Nigeria, strengthens national preparedness. Do we have more headlines this morning? Absolutely, we do. NLC demands urgent action over Oyo school abductions. Federal government begins 4 billion naira payment to BEA scholars as local beneficiaries lament delays. Federal government raises concern over weak governance in agencies. EU unveils 4.5 million euros conflict prevention project in Sokoto. Assembly primaries. Longest serving speaker, Barakat Odwanga's daughter. Others win. Those are the headlines from the Daily Trust. We go over to Punch now. Federal government begins outstanding scholarship payments to foreign students. APC primaries most competitive in history, says national chair. Establish Southwest Security Trust Fund now. Jonathan should stay out of 2027 race, says Lamido. Court dismisses fundamental rights case against PCN and NSCDC. Primaries, Fubara withdraws as APC governors emerge sole aspirants. Wow. Kwankoso indirectly working for Tinubu's re-election, Kano governorship aide says. Tinubu, Soyinka, Ladoja relieve Nadeko battle as at Okpadokun's book launch. SDP crisis, Gaban faction dissolves NWC, expels Adebayo and 12 others. Coup trial, accused Connell rejects military court. To the This Day newspaper, Fubara withdraws from APC Guba primary, says decision difficult but necessary. Unfazed by new inflationary concerns, CBN retains NPR at 26.5%. $5 billion NLNG train 7 hits 92% completion, nearest pre-commissioning as local capacity grows. Over 7.6 million workers have enrolled in social insurance scheme, says NSITF. Presidency identifies RegTech as instrument for financial inclusion, trusted digital economy. S&P upgrades ratings for Access, BOI, GTB, Stanbic IBTC, Standard Chartered, UBA, Zenith Bank. Do we have more? We do. NAF destroys terrorist hideouts in southern Tumbon's Mandara Mountains. And those are the headlines from The Punch This Day and The Daily Trust. Coming up soon on the Good Morning Nigeria show, we have Cool or Not Cool.

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2: Cup.
3: Had he been here, I know you now. I give you a dirty slap. What do you want? Why you say like?
2: That one is for the club, Sha. Zadok was named the Nigeria's 27-man squad for the Unity Cup released on Wednesday. The young star, who is currently recuperating from a hamstring injury, missed AIK's last league games, match, especially against Vasteras SK. The head of recruitment, Mika Tokula, told reporters, "We have received the official invitation. Tomorrow we will go through it internally and then make a decision."
4: Bombastic side eye, criminal offensive side.
2: Now, if Zadok joins the Super Eagles, he will miss AIK's league clash with Sirius on Saturday, May 30, as the 18-year-old has registered 2 goals and 3 assists in 7 league appearances this season. As you feel, the club feels that this one is not doing the FIFA calendar, so they might actually restrict him from going. Turning off for Nigeria, but one man who is for sure not looking to turn down call-up is Robert Lewandowski, as he has expressed his eagerness to face the Super Eagles once again after confirming his availability for Poland's upcoming international training camp ahead of the friendly against Nigeria.
5: 70 years old man.
2: Despite Poland's failure to qualify for the 2026 FIFA World Cup, Lewandowski has no plans to retire from international football and has already informed the coaching staff of his readiness to participate in the upcoming fixture. Poland manager Jan Oban is expected to announce his squad for the friendlies against Ukraine and Nigeria on May 26, 2 days before the national team camp begins. Now to where Inter Miami in the United States of America is working on closing a deal to sign Brazil midfielder Casemiro this summer, sources have confirmed.
6: You like what you see?
2: Casemiro, 34, announced in January that he will depart Manchester United after his contract with Premier League club expires on June 30. He would arrive at Inter Miami as a free agent during Major League Soccer's secondary transfer window, which runs from July 13 to September 2. And Inter Miami initially expressed interest in signing Casemiro alongside MLS rivals LA Galaxy and Saudi Arabia's Al Ittihad. Now, still on the show, let's take you to DR Congo, who have cancelled a 3-day World Cup preparation training camp and planned a farewell to fans in capital Kinshasa because of an outbreak of Ebola in the east of the country.
7: Oh my God!
2: Now, preparations will take place elsewhere after an outbreak of a rare type of Ebola known as Bundibuyo, which is thought to have killed more than 130 people and caused nearly 600 suspected cases. Now, the World Health Organization has declared it a public health emergency of the international concern, as DR Congo has scheduled to play World Cup warm-up games against Denmark in Liège, Belgium on June 3 and Chile in southern Spain on June 9, and both matches are expected to go ahead as planned, as team spokesman Jerry Kelomo told the Associated Press on Wednesday. Now, all DR Congo players and team's French coach Sebastian De Sabra are based outside of the Central African country, with most of them playing in France, and some of the team staff who are based in Congo are living in the next hours, according to Kelomo. Now, soccer's governing body FIFA issued a statement that it is aware of and monitoring the situation regarding an Ebola outbreak and is in close communication with the Congo DR Football Association to ensure that the team are made aware of all medical and security guidance. And the Center for Disease Control and Prevention said this week that the US

0: would ban entry of all foreign nationals who had been in Congo, Uganda and South Sudan within the past 3 weeks, as the ban will last for 30 days. So difficult one for them to get their fans into US. Now there's a question about this man who is called Neymar. Neymar has suffered a calf injury that will sideline him for Santos' upcoming matches, but he's expected to be ready for next week to join a Brazil national team camp ahead of the World Cup. Santos' head of medical, Rodrigo Zugaib, confirmed on Wednesday that Neymar had suffered a 2-millimeter edema causing swelling in his right calf. As despite the setback, Zugaib said that the injury will not prevent the star forward from being fit by May 27 when he's scheduled to start preparations with Brazil for the World Cup. Neymar has been receiving treatment at Santos Riepele Training Center with his personal staff and is being closely monitored by the Brazilian Football Confederation doctors.
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0: All right, let's head on to Edinburgh in Scotland, where Hearts expressed concerns Wednesday that the troubling precedent was set when their Scottish title decider against Celtic last weekend was ended before the match had officially finished following a pitch invasion. Yes, that's how they feel. The Edinburgh club said it had written a letter to Scotland's soccer authorities regarding what it describes as the circumstances surrounding the premature ending of the match, at Callum Osman's goal in the 8th minute and last minute of stoppage time sealed a title-clinching 3-1 win for Celtic on Saturday and sparked wild celebrations among their fans, with hundreds running onto the pitch and getting close to Hearts' dejected players. The game appeared to be brought to an end, playing the full amount of stoppage time, as the Scottish Professional Football League has since clarified that it has been informed by the referee that the match had ended and had not been abandoned. Now from Edinburgh, let's head out to the south coast in England, where Southampton's appeal against being kicked out of the Championship playoffs has been rejected, meaning Middlesbrough will face Hull City on a Saturday at Wembley for a spot in the Premier League next year.
2: Emotional damage!
0: Yeah, emotional damage for Southampton, who were expelled from this year's playoff final and handed a 4-point deduction ahead of next term after admitting to spying on 3 teams ahead of matches in the Championship this season.
3: Bombastic side eye. Criminal offensive side eye.
0: Now the penalty was handed down by the EFL Independent Disciplinary Commission on Tuesday evening, as Middlesbrough, who lost their playoff semi-final against the Saints, welcomed the sanction. But Southampton released a statement on Wednesday afternoon calling it manifestly disproportionate to every previous sanction in the history of the English game. Now let's head on to where the referee for Manchester United's win over Nottingham Forest last Sunday has not been selected for any match in the final round of the Premier League fixtures coming this weekend.
4: This is good! I love it!
0: Michael Salisbury allowed Mateus Cunha's goal for United to stand despite Brandon Bumo handling the ball in the build-up, and Salisbury rejected a video assistant referee VAR review to rule out the goal, and professional game match official Limited PGMOL later admitted that it should have been disallowed. Salisbury.
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0: Who was in charge of 13 Premier League games this season is not part of the officiating team for any of Sunday's 10 last Premier League games. And meanwhile, James Bell has been selected as VAR for Fulham's home game with Newcastle, despite criticism of the decision not to recommend a review of a challenge by Arsenal's Kai Havertz on Burnley's Leslie Okocheukwu on Monday. Let's head to Istanbul, where Unai Emery reaffirmed his status as the king of the Europa League and etched his name alongside some of all-time coaching greats after leading Aston Villa to glory in Istanbul on Wednesday.
10: The emperor, the conqueror, the champion, the lion is here.
0: Unai Emery, Villa beats Freiburg 3-0 to secure Emery a record extending fifth title in this competition. He ties legendary Italian coaches Giovanni Trapattoni and Carlo Ancelotti, as well as Portuguese great Jose Mourinho, for most major European final wins. He also joins Ancelotti as just the second manager to win a major European competition on 5 occasions.
11: Whoa, wow, I deserve some accolades.
0: Surely does deserve accolades. It was Villa's first major piece of silverware since winning the English League Cup in 1996 and their first continental title since lifting the European Cup and then the Super Cup in 1982. Let's listen to Unai Emery. You heard him at the start of the show, but let's re-listen to him once again.
12: Unai, congratulations. Your fifth Europa League title. Just tell us how special this one is with Aston Villa because of the journey that you've been on together.
13: Good evening. Really something fantastic, because Europe, it gave us a lot, and for myself as well a lot. And I am always very grateful for Europe, for every competition, Conference League, Champions League, Europa League, but especially Europa League. And as well, thankful the clubs I worked with, because they showed the way. And as well, the support I had in Spain with Valencia, with Sevilla, with Villarreal, and here with Aston Villa. And of course, the players, the owners, the players. It's very important how everybody, we got strongly this competition and we tried to get our best. And we play it a very serious way this year. So focus, and of course the players, they show with me their wishes. Because I was telling them, we need wishes, we need desires in this competition, and to show on the field. On the field, you are the protagonist, and they did it.
12: This competition's been so special for you, but how special have this group of players been for you and what they've given you?
13: Someone, they have won titles as well, but someone is the first title. Of course, we are always here speaking about our experiences and try to use our experiences here. And we play semi-final, we play quarter final in Europe, Conference Champions League. And this final is the confirmation about how we are progressing. And it's very important for them, of course, for the supporters, because the supporters, they were traveling with us all the season, traveling away, doing a huge effort to be with us and transmitting us the energy. And we must try to as well to be proud of every thing we are doing with our supporters, and of course as well how this club won the title in 1982 Cup of Europe, and again repeating in Euro to win this title is something makes sense. Everything we are doing,
0: all right, are winning it again makes sense of everything we are doing. Let's head to WhatsApp. Hey, Marta says, good morning Nathan. It was a massive one for Aston Villa, even though I'm not happy with that win, but it's what it is. I would have loved to see Forest win it. I'm not happy at all, but take heart. Hey, Marta, it is part of the game. He says the decision for what they've done to Michael Salisbury, not including him in the final match game day, shouldn't have been the decision. They should have demoted him to the championship. That will be enough. That's what Mata says. Now, moving on. Good morning to you, Box to Box midfielder. Congratulations to Unai Emery and Aston Villa and for their victory in the Europa League and stand up for the champions. Tell those Arsenal fans, Aston Villa will also give EPL another Champions League spot, making it six teams. Well, they haven't, Oluwakemi, they haven't yet. They need to finish fifth, which means that Liverpool needs to beat Brentford, and then Aston Villa needs to lose to City and finish fifth for that extra spot to be awarded to the Premier League. If not, if they finish fourth and Liverpool finish fifth, that extra spot is not going to go to the Premier League. So that is it. Now, Sonny Freeman says, good morning, box-to-box midfielder. Congratulations to Aston Villa for winning the Europa League. Thank you, Sonny Freeman. And Aro from Brigade says, good morning, Nathan. Congratulations to Mr. Good Evening, the one and only Unai Emery. I still, however, find it hard to forgive him for starting Czech in the 2019 final against Chelsea. Well, you guys lost scandalously on that night. Well, let's sign things off today here. And I tell you, we'll return tomorrow for the final edition, 9 a.m. on the Good Morning Nigeria show, where you can join the Super Squad on Football Fans Time Show later at 6:30 p.m. The pre-show starts at 6:20 p.m. Myself, the Box to Box, the Big Desk, Usula, and the Black Genius. For now, the Good Morning Nigeria show continues with Sophie on Nigeria's number one hit music station, Cool FM 96.9. And Nathan, the Box to Box midfielder, the man who is a colossus in midfield, covers every blade of grass and hits the opposition box with devastating effect. Signing out on Listen to the Boots of Clarence Seedorf and Yaya Toure. Take care of yourselves, as always, in Spanish. It's Cuidate. I'm out.
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0: Kowace rana is day one, rana ta daya for you to give 100 ji dadin tracks ɗinka. 100 ba tare da saurarawa ba, 100 da kuzarinka. 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

0: I'm on Zeno Liski on 96.9 Cool FM, your number one hit music station. Brother Man just had a bump in the road because his trajectory was up, up, up. And then there was a slight situation. But I think now he's back.
1: Is he?
0: Yeah. Well, like he's back on the road.
1: Oh, okay.
0: There was
1: okay.
0: a detour.
1: Yeah.
0: Okay. But now he's back. He's independent.
1: We really want him back, back.
0: Yeah. Though, he's yeah. he's doing collaborations, released a song of his. You know, invest in promotion, mm-hmm. you know, online, offline, everywhere. And
1: we're rooting for him.
0: Yeah, we're rooting for him to be back, back, back. Because, I mean, Brother Man is talented, obviously.
1: True,
0: it is what it is. Welcome to Trending This Thursday on the Good Morning Nigeria show. And, of course, into the late morning show as Detox is here to take over for the next 3 hours.
1: What are the streets talking about, though?
0: They're talking about if only men will be as loyal to your women as much as they are loyal to their barbers.
1: Yeah. Their what?
0: To their barbers.
1: Oh.
0: Yes, yes, yes. Apparently, yeah. it just doesn't work.
1: It's not that easy. There's a lot. Not to talk about the comparison of your women and barbers. I just want to talk about how important to have a good and stay consistent with your barber.
0: Because
1: it's hard for you to just trust that new barber. You go into a shop. Mm-hmm. It's all nice. You can mm-hmm. tell that these guys are good barbers. But... Mm-hmm. you're only here for the first time. Mm. It's like,
0: but the times that I've switched barbers on my man,
1: yeah.
0: it's always been better than whatever his barber does.
1: Ah.
0: Yeah, and
1: it's a risk though, because now you want to let the barber do their job,
0: mm-hmm.
1: but you don't want them to mess up your hair, and you don't want to be the guy who's do I'm like this, do I'm like you know, it's a seem one kind, like let me do my job.
0: Kizania flew his barber to London and he ran away.
1: The barber ran away.
0: Yes.
1: Oh, became a Londoner. Absconded.
0: Absconded. He refused to return to Nigeria. Oh. So sometimes your barbers, but at times during my wedding, my mom's burial ceremony, he couldn't fly his barber to the Southwest now. So didn't feel the need to fly his barber to the Southwest.
1: Wow.
0: So yeah, and I switched barbers on him and they did a better job than his so-called barbers here.
1: Yeah.
0: So maybe you guys are not just brave enough to take the risks.
1: It's quite a risk though.
0: Yeah.
1: Especially if you have a complicated hairstyle. If all you do is balambolo or low cut. I mean, what's there to do?
0: No, but the only thing that you guys do is the fade now.
1: Some of us have quite a hairstyle.
0: What's the hairstyle?
1: Like, you know my punk. I've been keeping his hairstyle for a long time.
0: Hey, so the only thing, that's what I'm saying. The only thing you do, there's no hairstyle for men except you're weaving your hair.
1: Now, there's a way you have to arrange the bag, cut, otherwise no. It doesn't blend well.
0: Hey, we just know it as one thing, the fades and everything.
1: Yeah.
0: Fade the bag, fade the, is that not just it?
1: Yeah, well,
0: okay, so then, how did you arrive at your current barber?
1: I took a risk.
0: Exactly.
1: Yeah. I did.
0: Try it out some other time. Yeah. Desmond Elliott is also trending. In the APC primary for Surulere Constituency 1, Desmond Elliott received just 270 votes against 11,385, ending his bid for a fourth term ahead of the 2027 elections. He's done lots of media appearances.
1: He has.
0: I'm ashamed on his behalf.
1: Yeah. He feels a need to explain because he feels like his oga is not angry. So it's not enough to send a text message and say, I'm sorry. You need to go publicly and
0: to me it him more.
1: Yeah.
0: And it's really with this shameful outing of just 270 votes.
1: I don't think he cared about that. He just wanted to be in a way that where even if he loses the election, which he knew he was not going to win,
0: mm-hmm.
1: at least he can still have a place to go back to his oga. Oga is very important in politics.
0: Yeah. Okay, no, but then he was saying he was apologizing but also complaining about intimidation. Saying the intimidation since Ruleru, the intimidation since Ruleru. So I don't know which one, bro. Pick a hustle. On one hand, you're saying the president is going to scold people when he finds out that they're not allowing them to do this and do that.
1: Mm.
0: He was talking about how you know, they really want him in Surulere, but they want
1: it's
0: you.
1: Like quite a run. Three times is enough. Let someone else have it.
0: Let someone else have it. Especially when you know it wasn't always a plan.
1: Yeah.
0: It was a happy accident and which we were all happy about until you called us children.
1: Yeah.
0: And now, Kai, Mio, as in, it was just annoying me. Like, all the.
1: Enough.
0: Like, all
1: relax.
0: The like I like for him in Nollywood movies that year.
1: Probably go back to acting now.
0: Yes.
1: Oh, he still looks like an actor.
0: He still does. I mean, Yeah. So yeah, that's trending. Apologies is also trending. I don't know who is from or to whom. But Detox will have you covered if it's important.
1: True.
0: Mm-hmm. But for Frank Sandra Chike, let's wrap it up. Let's focus on Ogbomoso or your state right now.
1: Yes.
0: Thank you very much, because I see it also trending. I'm back tomorrow morning to get your weekend started from 6 o'clock. Make sure you catch me.
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7: Maybe it's just me, but I woke up today feeling like it was Friday. I had to remind myself, no, one more sleep before we get there. It's a Thursday. 21 days into May for 2026. I'm Detox. It's 10 o'clock, so we're here for the late morning show. We go all the way to 1 in the afternoon. As a matter of fact, let's get into the weekend mood and play you an EDM smash hit called Kisses and more hit songs are going to follow. If

0: And this one is Show Day. Olamide is also on it. Come closer. 96.9, your number one hit music station. How's your Thursday looking? And what is this out here? You say so far so good. It's about to get better if you live it around here. And by the way, Show Day by now must have proven himself, right? Because man has been out for a hot second ever since that Hey Jago song. And everything he drops sounds like a banger if you ask me. So by now, I guess we're going to call him a certified hit maker. Love it, love it, love it. We love hit songs around here on Cool FM. If you're thinking, oh my God, that was such a great song, can they even top that? You have no idea. Stay right where you are. We have a smash hit on the way. I'm not even going to tell you about it, but when it plays, you would agree with me. You're going to be like, oh man, that's indeed a smash hit. I'm Detox. This is the Late Morning Show. It's every single weekday from 10 in the morning to 1 in the afternoon. Today's a weekday. It's a Thursday. So here we go again. What are we going to do? How are we going to kill this time? 10 to 1 on a Thursday. I'm looking forward to Medics 969. Coming up a little later on the show, though, some doctors are going to join me. We'll have a very interesting conversation. Whatever you do, make sure you're tuned in because you're going to learn a thing or two, right? What's a Thursday without making a little bit of a trip on Travel Thursday? That's coming up as well. And I'm thinking maybe we've heard a lot of things about this place. And one of the things we've heard is that this is like the capital of juju in the whole world. Like, what's that? No. I don't even know why we're going to this place, but we would go. Besides this juju, is there anything in this place that we need to learn about? Yeah, we're gonna get there on Travel Thursday. The band's on our WhatsApp status. Have you seen our Facebook page though?
1: Listen up, dance, we're talking.
2: Oh yeah, let's talk about that.
0: Human beings, we are bound to make mistakes. Every now and again, you might make an error. You're not perfect. And so, Enan takes us to a radio station in the United Kingdom that made a bit of an error when they announced that King Charles may have died. That's one of the biggest errors you're going to make in the UK.
2: No!
0: The entire king. Apparently, radio stations in the UK have a sound that they have on standby. They are waiting. Every station has it. If the king dies, the sound is going to play like automatically. And this is what it sounds like.
3: 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His Majesty King Charles III has passed away. As a mark of respect, we will now be playing suitable continuous music until further notice.
0: Can you imagine? It turns out it was all a computer error, because you want to be one of the first guys to break the news that the king has passed on. So somehow that thing aired and it became a bit of a situation. Panic in the UK for a hot second before they had to apologize. And the inspiration from that is to ask you about one of the biggest mistakes you've ever made at your workplace.
4: What have I done with myself?
0: Oh boy.
4: What have I done with myself?
0: I know, right? Do you remember it? You want to share that one with us? 0809-526-7102. When you made that mistake, you thought it was the end of the world, but somehow you got out of it, right?
5: God,
0: Go on ahead and send me a WhatsApp message.

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0: That was Sam Deep. Oh, Sam Deep with the song Sheila, actually. Well, let's get on and talk about this movie because I cannot wait.
1: There are more things to talk about than what movie is in box office.
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0: All right, so we are 29 minutes away from 1 p.m. and the convo is definitely heated up. Today we're asking on Movie Web, what year do you think had the best movie releases? I'm talking back to back to back, movies upon movies, and you wanted to watch all of them because they were just so freaking good.
3: Child.
0: You're just like, oh my goodness, they've dropped this movie, I need to watch it. They've dropped this movie, I need to watch it. It was a back-to-back fiasco when it comes to movies. What year would you say, in your opinion, was that year for you? And which movies from that year were your favorite? Let's go ahead and have that convo. 0809-526-7102. And of course, facebook.com/coolfmcanal. Mustafa Sherry says 2010. 2010! Say it! He says Avatar, Prince of Persia, Salt, Robin Hood. Those movies were immaculate, when I tell you. Oh my. They were so good. I remember watching Salt and being so angry about how it ended. I genuinely believe that those are movies that definitely deserve a sequel. Movies like Salt, they deserve a part two. Because why is there no part two for Salt? Why did she jump off that plane and then they never showed if she actually did what she said she was gonna do and take revenge for her family?
3: No.
0: They just left us hanging and they did not allow Angelina Jolie to complete the movie. Why? That's one of the movies I'm really, really sick of. I hate the way it ended so badly.
3: Charlie.
0: I hope they do it again. She's not too old to act another action movie, you know? She can do it. I believe in her. And Robin Hood 2 was a good movie. Prince of Persia was another really, really nice movie. Yeah, 2010 was a good movie year for us who love to watch movies. Well, Mustafa has said his own bit. It's time for you to drop yours. 0809-526-7102. What year would you say, in your opinion, was the best movie year? And you know, which movies did they drop that year that were your favorite movies? Go ahead and share with us, all right? Let us hear what you have to say. Again, the number is 0809-526-7102, facebook.com/coolfmcano. All right, let's go Sober Up, Home Wrecker by Soba on Cool FM.

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0: Well, that was the Dia Dia song, Shakira, Burna Boy. I mean, does it really beat Zamina Mina? Eh eh, waka waka, eh eh, Zamina Mina sangalewa. It's time for Africa. No, it doesn't. But it's a cool song. I'll just leave it at that. It's pretty cool. It's pretty okay.
1: Not all movies are really cool. Some of them are extraordinarily exciting. And some others are just, well, mid.
0: Well, mid. Let's talk about some mid movies. Yesterday, I saw the animation Swapped with Michael B. Jordan. Now, the animation is really cool. I would rate it an 8 out of 10 because they tried with, like, you know, the whole thing. It kind of seemed like a Tom and Jerry kind of movie. At some points, they would not speak, and some points they spoke. It was a really nice movie. You want to teach your child a lesson on being kind and how kindness can always come back to you. It's a very, very nice animation. But there was one part of the animation that I did not like. There was a fighting scene. There was supposed to be some fighting, and the fighting lasted, let's say, 1.5 split seconds, and there was no more fighting. I'm like, hello, like, what is going on? Where is the fighting? Yeah, I would say that was the part of the movie that didn't, the animation that really did not get me. But besides that, it's a pretty cool animation. You should check it out. Now, I nearly watched Project Hail Mary yesterday, and nobody said Project Hail Mary was actually a comedy. It was so giggly, it was so cool. It was almost like a comedy kind of movie. Loved it. If you love comedy and spaceship movies, you would love that as well.
2: Wow.
0: Didn't watch it to the end though, but you know, it is what it is. Moving on. Let's check out that year you thought was a blockbuster movie year and what movies dropped that you absolutely love. David Smile says 2007. Whoa, that's a very long, well, not too long ago though, but there were people that were born in 2007. Can you believe that? That's insane. Someone was born in 2007. Someone was born in 2010. Somebody was born in 2026. What? That's cray cray. But David Smell says 2007 was that year for him, and the movie was Ratatouille. I loved Ratatouille. Loved, right? I don't know if it's Ratatouille or Ratatouille, but whichever one, I feel it's nice. I like when I say it. But it was such a nice movie. If you haven't seen it, the movie where the rat takes over the kitchen, and a rat takes over the kitchen, and you know, he's trying to make this guy a good chef, blah blah blah blah. Really, really interesting, nice movie. Love it. Okay, really loved it. Anywho, that's that about that. There's so many other movies that dropped on some different years. I feel like there was a year where we had a lot of blockbuster movies that were just dropping back to back to back to back to back. And it was a cool one. But that's it for the conversation on Movie Web today. On the next hour, we're playing a game, Guess in 5 Seconds. If you think you can guess the word and win airtime, then stick around and join me then. And if you also want to catch up with the conversation that myself and Detox had yesterday before he handed over from the late morning show to the Midday Oasis yesterday, then check us out on Instagram because we have the footage on there. It is at CoolFMCano, and trust me when I say, it's something you want to check out. All right, I'll see you at 2 p.m. Stick around and keep on listening to the Midday Oasis on Cool FM.
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4: All right, it's game show o'clock. So, are you ready to guess in 5 seconds and win some airtime? 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Well, let's get on with it then. 0809-526-7102. All you need to do is just give me a call. Call me, baby. 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

0: over to me. Lust by Fola and Kiss Daniel. Love that song. Such a guy with no bad songs kind of song. It's a Kiss Daniel kind of song. It sounded like a Kiss Daniel kind of song. It's ringing like a Kiss Daniel kind of song, and we love it like a Kiss Daniel kind of song. Before we get back to listening to some more music, let's do a little game thing going on. So basically, all you need to do is call me on the number 0809-526-7102. What did I say now? 0809-526-7102. Now, basically, I have two words for each person. If you can tell me what those words are, you win airtime. Easy peasy. What do we say? Lemon squeezy. Call me and do your thug thizzle. I do my own thug thizzle, and we are good. The airtime is sent to you pronto. No waiting of time. So it could be anything. Could be a name of a person, a name of a place, a name of a team, a name of a name of a country, name of a drink, name of a football team, name of a Champions League or a league or whatever. name of a car brand, name of a skincare brand, name of a kind of skincare, an ingredient in skincare. Like, it could be anything. Okay, if you're a guy, I might ask you a makeup thing or a makeup brand, because especially if you have a girlfriend, how come you don't know these things? Okay, that is weird. And if you go ahead and give me the wrong answer,
1: who gave you that kind of confidence?
0: You're going to lose and get booed, because how do you have a girlfriend and you do not know what a contour is? You don't know what a bronzer is. That is absolutely unacceptable.
1: Chai.
0: So let's get on with it. 5 seconds is all you have. It could be a long time or a short time, depending on how fast you're able to tell me what the word is. So what's it gonna be? You're gonna call me or you're gonna call me? 0809-526-7102. What about to the hits? African Girls by CK Yo Yo, and I would see you in a bit. Stick around.

0: You have to give other people the opportunity to play and win as well. You're not the only one, my dear. Okay?
1: Okay.
0: All right, Wisdom. Thank you so much for wanting to share your wise words with us, but this is not the time, okay? This is time for another person to call in and win. And if you think you are that other person, then give me a call. Hopefully you know what a profession is. Hello?
1: Hello, good afternoon.
0: Good afternoon. What's your name? Where are you calling from?
1: My name is Danny. I'm calling from Zurich.
0: Okay. I have two words. You have 5 seconds. You ready?
1: All right.
0: Your first word is Portuguese.
1: Portuguese is a country. Portuguese. Portuguese are indigenous citizens.
0: Your time is up. 5 seconds is what you've used to be. You were just like you Portuguese.
1: No, I got it.
0: But your time is up. You have to try again. You have 5 seconds. 5 seconds is all you have. Oh my god, when he said Portuguese is a country, I said, huh? Hold up, Portuguese is a country?
2: Wow.
0: But I mean, I can understand the rush of adrenaline when you ask this question. You want to just hit the nail on the head? Calm down. We're going to come back after the news at 2:30, and then we'll open up the phone lines again and see if you can, in fact, tell me what Portuguese is. But right now, let's go listen to Lena A with the song Bop Bop Bop Bop Bop. They make me the Bop Bop.

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1: Good afternoon. Let's begin this news where the Kano State Ministry of Education has announced Eid-el-Kabir holidays for public and private primary and secondary schools in the state. In a statement by the Director of Public Enlightenment, Ms. Bahu Yakase, boarding schools will break from Saturday, May 23rd, 2026 and resume on Sunday, May 31st. Day schools will begin their holiday on Friday, May 22nd and resume on Monday, June 1st, 2026. Parents and guardians advised to pick up the awards on the closing date and ensure timely return after the break. Now, four people died on Tuesday night after a Gulf wagon carrying 10 passengers plunged into Thomas Dam in Dambata local government area of Kano State following a suspected tire burst. Spokesperson of the Kano State Fire Service, Saminu Yusuf Abdullahi, on Wednesday said the vehicle was travelling from Kano to Roni in Jigawa State when the accident occurred in the evening. Abdullahi noted that the firefighters from the Dambata station rescued all occupants from the submerged vehicle, but four victims were later confirmed dead at the hospital. Blaming the crash on a tire burst, the fire service urged drivers to drive cautiously while calling for urgent repairs of the Thomas Dam embankment to prevent further tragedies. Meanwhile, the Kano State Police Command says it has arrested 248 suspects involved in various criminal activities across the state within the last 1 month. Speaking at the Bompai Police Headquarters in Kano, the Commissioner of Police, Ibrahim Adamu Bakori, said the arrests were made during operations carried out between April 20th and May 20th, 2026. The police also recovered weapons and illicit substances, including pistols, locally made guns, cartridges, cutlasses, knives, suspected drugs, vehicles, motorcycles, tricycles, mobile phones, and SIM cards. Our correspondent, Bashir Farouk-Durmin Ia, reports that the command intensified intelligence-led operations and raids following rising cases of social crimes in areas such as Fege, IBB Road, Hotoro, and along the Kano-Katsina border. Elsewhere, the Academic Staff Union of Universities ASU has condemned the partial implementation of the 2025 agreement it reached with the federal government. ASU Kano Zone Coordinator Abdullahi Mohammed made the statement at Barrow University on Wednesday, saying some universities are refusing to implement the salary component of the deal. He warned that the initial optimism over the agreement is fading due to government's delay in setting up an implementation monitoring committee and fully enforcing key provisions, including the proposed National Research Council. ASU is calling on both federal and state governments to fully honor the agreement to maintain peace in the university system. That story ends Kano Today. I am Sandra Kora.
0: That was Kano Today. News from in and around Kano.
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0: All right, the Pentagon is back again, and they're telling you if you're in Kano, then you shouldn't miss this one on the 24th of May, 2026. It's on a Sunday, and it's by 4 p.m. What is happening at this time, at this date, on this date? Well, let me give you some info, because Pentagon Lounge is opening their third lounge, and you are certainly invited. You can book them to celebrate your birthday parties, wedding anniversaries, and so much more. They're located at number 1 Ijebu Road by Kotch Road in at Sawangere here in Kano. That's number 1 Ijebu Road by Kotch Road, Sawangere, Kano. And it's happening, the opening of the third lounge is happening on the 24th of May 2026, which is Sunday at 4 p.m. And you should certainly be there. Okay. Well, with that being said, let's head back to the hits, to the music, and I'ma see you in a bit.
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0: All right, title of the song is Mata by Tekno. I don't know what exactly is going on, but like, you know, it's just weird. I mean, it's just weird. But yeah, that song is actually a fresh release. It's not yet in the ears of the general public. We're playing that song as the radio station that's playing you that song because it's about to be released. It's not even like been released yet. No, it's not. It's not. So, you listen to Cool FM for exclusivity and for MVP vibes, okay? Very important person is who you are. And we treat you as such. Anywho, it's all good. Media Oasis is still here and it's holding up really strongly. We have one more hour to go. We can do this, people. We're playing a game on this hour. Try to find someone to give us airtime, but nobody gave me the right answer. And you know what? I'm just going to take my L and go.
1: Child.
0: You know, we'll try again tomorrow. Tomorrow's Friday. Sadly, because I don't understand why we're not done with this week already. Like, what's really happening? What's going on? Why are we still in this week till now? It's just like it's been so long. The week is dragging out so much. 2 years ago was when it was Monday. 5 years later, it's still the same week where 2 years ago it was Monday. I'm exhausted. I'm tired. Can we just round this up already and get going with what we need to do with our lives? I think we should. But before we get to Friday, we have to be done with Thursday. So we're having a convo on the next hour, which is in three words. We're talking about Northern Nigerians and their attitude towards business. We should talk about this one because I've been dragged on social media for this particular conversation. I've been dragged. They said, girl, this you're saying what you're saying is not true. We're gonna find out today. We're gonna find out the areas that keep to their word in Kano today when it comes to being early to work. Are you one of them or not? I guess we'll be finding out soon. Back to the hits. Alan Walker, Thick of It All. I'll see you at three. Stick around.

0: Yes. It's 3 p.m. and we are not asking for forgiveness because we did not do anything wrong. But we are asking for you to tell us three areas in Kano where businesses come to work early as 8 a.m. Do they exist? We're about to find out. 96.9
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0: One of the best songs of the Money album. Okay, that song should be a single on its own. Ashake should crown that song and put it somewhere. I have come to the realization that when it comes to like songs about gratitude, humble songs, Ashake definitely takes it. He knows how to sound very humble and grateful when he's making music about things like that, and it shines through the song. You just have no other choice but to enjoy it.
1: Wow.
0: Shout out to him. That song is such a dope song. But let's get into another really dope issue that is happening in Canada we need to talk about. Are you ready?
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0: Right. 7 minutes past 3 o'clock, and we are on the last hour, the last leg of the Midday Oasis before Mr. Mega comes and takes it away from me, okay? If you're wondering who Mr. Mega is, first of all, excuse me, is everything going well? I mean, you can't know me and not know Mr. Mega. You can't know nobody on this radio station and say you don't know Mr. Mega. Mr. Mega, the double G, the black genius, is the one who does the road show. He holds it down from 4 p.m. to 8 p.m. right here on your number one hit music station, and he's going to be doing exactly that today. So stick around, because you're going to have a good time, and he has a giveaway at 5 p.m. So you want to stay and enjoy, win something. I mean, could never hurt nobody. So today on In 3 Words, we're asking 3 areas in Canada that stores and shops open as early as 8 a.m. Can you beat your chest and say that in your area at 8 o'clock in the morning, shops and stores are already open? Yakba. Like, they're already doing what they need to be doing. Can you say this with certainty? If you can, then send your area and 2 other areas that you're sure of to us on Facebook. And don't forget to include Facebook. Because, you know. Did I say Facebook and don't include? Share WhatsApp and Facebook, share. That is a WhatsApp number that you're sending your comments to. 0809-526-7102. 3 areas in Canada that shops and stores open as early as 8 a.m. Because it is, in fact, a crisis in this town. Bruh, I am tired. Facebook.com/CoolFMCano. Because at this point, it's very important to tell people, don't ever, ever hope or pray that something happens to you at a certain time in the morning. Otilo.
5: God, I beg.
0: So go ahead and let us know. Change our minds. Enlighten us. Educate us. And of course, we'll take whatever it is that you're saying at face value. Back to the hits.

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0: God. Oh my goodness. That song was such a vibe when it dropped. Everyone was like, dun dun dun, please. Lovely, lovely, lovely one. Well, see you the media oasis, oh. Well, see you, my dear. Why, yes, you are still kicking. Well, thank God. But hey, we are in fact about to be done because this is the last hour of the show. And today on In 3 Words, we're asking you three areas in Kano where businesses, shops, stores open as early as 8 a.m.
1: Chai!
0: Do these businesses exist? Well, there are some people on social media that think they do because I was dragged. I want to find out if I was overseeing or I was underseeing. 0809-526-7102. Facebook.com/CoolFMCano. Speak to me. Bashir says, good afternoon, my sister. Hi, my brother. How's work? Work is great. Three areas are usually open. Shop is France Road, people that are selling building material. Number two, New Road is early as well. And the market, Kofarua Market. Okay, really? Priscilla says, it's just one in particular and it's by 6 a.m. because it's a provision store and children must drink tea and bread. What area is that place located? Slamdeck says it will be difficult to see. Mia Shago will open Meshai. Okay, Meshago will open. Meshai will open. Or where they are selling cocoa and akara. Go eat and gist first before going to open shop is a normal thing in the north. Going to gist before you open shop first. You will go to gist first before you open shop. Is that what we're doing when you're providing services to people? You are going to gist? Can't believe this. Priscilla says the area is Naibawa, 6 a.m. That's really nice, though. That's really cool. The rest of us, they are telling us, bruh.
2: Yakubu, manage.
0: You understand?
2: You feel it like you want to die, but you will not die. Is that clear?
0: You understand me? You will be outside at 10 a.m. and everywhere is locked up.
3: Who gave you that kind of confidence?
0: And everyone's like, that's how it is in Kano. That's how it is in Kano. Is it a good thing? Are we justifying it? Well, y'all let me know. 0809-526-7102. 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

0: Well, this is where we say to the left, to the right, and away from the studio, because it's time for the Midday Oasis to be over. Y'all know we had a good run today, though, right? We did? Awesome. Wonderful. Love it. But now it's time for me to go and let Mr. Mega come do his thing. He's not in the studio at the moment, but he will be coming through, and you'll be having a great show with him. But like we've been saying since, we can't believe Friday isn't today, but then Friday is tomorrow, so I will be back at 1 p.m. tomorrow on a Friday to continue with where we've left off today. But yes, we're talking three places in Kano that, you know, opened their businesses and shops as early as 8 a.m. Olabode says that shop exists at Hadija Road. It looks like there are not a lot of places where shops actually open early. Isn't that supposed to be a problem? Are we not supposed to be worried that that is what we have in this our state?
1: Chai.
0: Should we not be worried, or should we, you know, continue to...
2: Yakubu, manage!
0: Okay, no wala. I take my peace and I leave. Enjoy the rest of your day, and I'll catch you tomorrow, 1 p.m., and you know exactly how it goes. Bye.
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6: In what's trending today, TV host Frank Edoho has denied allegations of domestic abuse and infidelity made by his estranged wife, Sandra. He says the matter is now under legal investigation and will be resolved through proper legal channels. Also, Fisayo Michael, popularly known as MC Fish, has finally responded to claims by his estranged wife, actress Anita Joseph, admitting that infidelity on both sides contributed to the collapse of their marriage in 2025. Meanwhile, Rema has been featured on the official 2026 FIFA World Cup song Goals alongside Anita and Elisa. The singer is also set to perform at the World Cup opening ceremony. Meanwhile, actress Ruth Kadri has urged President Bola Tinubu to address rising insecurity across the country, noting that public outcry over the situation is not politically motivated.
7: Oh, gummy.
6: Finally, Tiwa Savage

0: Fresh every day. That's the R&B song.
1: I mean, juju be that.
0: I should just rap. Yo, yo. Man, I'm feeling good. Arsenal took the trophy home for good. Everybody excited in the hood. Giving me down, giving me the wood. Even Enoch said, don't grease, say we good. Congratulations to my Arsenal fans. Hey, what's your plans? Hey, let me see your hands. Hey!
2: Sorry for the laugh.
0: Enoch has sent a message. Say, I like the spirit of sportsmanship, but you know, it's not going to work like that to my brother.
3: It is what it is.
0: We'll drag something. Don't worry, I'll tell you, my guy. 96.9 Cool FM Kano, your number one hit music station, Thursday, the 21st of May, 2026. I want to ask you to go check out our WhatsApp stories right now. I played a little clip on there. There's a little sound that's waiting on you. Let me see if we've had a couple of people send views already. Okay. Let me give big shout-outs. Okay. Shout-outs to Adam from Shagari Quarters. What's up, Adam? Mariam, I see you as well. Esther, have you listened? Esther has watched the video. Esther, you have not dropped a comment. Why? Henry. For Harry from where? Etihad Stadium.
4: Oh God, why do you brought me to this Nigeria? What is my sin?
0: Etihad Stadium. Sure, I will not block you like this. Harry. Mohammed Abba. All right, listen to the video and tell me what comes to mind. If there are any memories that come to life, merely watching that video, tell me. It's also on our Facebook page, facebook.com/CoolFM Kano. But for those listening right now, hey, what comes to mind when you hear this?

0: 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You can also be in our comment section on Facebook. 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So let's do a little throwback. What comes to mind when you hear this? Any memories this brings back that you love to share with us? Was there a time when that sound just made you feel something?
1: Hey! I get me to meet by me.
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0: Kowace rana is day one, rana ta daya for you to give 100 ji dadin tracks din ka. 100 ba tare da saurarawa ba, 100 da kuzarinka. 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
8: 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Superstar DJ.

0: tell Tubaba. I don't even understand why he had to go to Tubaba Shao. To be honest, just see, I would have left it at Two-Face, fam. Like, that Tubaba thing, I never really understood what was happening.
1: Funtime!
0: Two-Face, man. That's the one that we grew up to love. You know what I mean? www.coolfm.ng. I want to direct you to our website. So you can go read on how Arsenal won their first EPL title in 22 years.
1: Oh, spicy!
0: Yes, you guessed right. It's on our website. Doubly. Ding, ding. Hey, can you go on to, in case you forgot how we won it, just go and refresh your memory, okay? www.coolfm.ng. And maybe you are a Chelsea or a Manchester United or a Liverpool fan or even a Manchester City fan, and you're like, how can I go and be reading about Arsenal one day? Don't worry, we've got the Foreplay podcast for you, okay? Go listen to that to ease your mind from the heartbreak. It's also on there. Very, very interesting topics that we've discussed too. Yep, we talked about trends. Yeah, we talked about, we played some games even. We talked about relationships. We talked about so many things. Oof. Man, it's also on the website. Mm-hmm. Customer Service Week, we celebrated that as well. I just recalled, yeah.
1: This man!
0: www.coolfm.ng. Yeah! What comes to mind when you hear this?

0: Ahmed, how you doing? He says the switch off sign everywhere means nothing to a comrade whose phone is on total default. You think you don't like it until you start vibing to the loop unknowingly. Bro, it was a jam that year. All of us were dancing. Don't play.
1: My God!
0: Yeah, Charles, how you doing? He said, when I heard the sound, I remembered my old phone and the ringtone. Oh, my brother. You must have upgraded. Some people still make use of that phone.
1: I kid you not.
0: I've seen that phone again. For real. Joseph SCN Peace says, this Nokia sound reminds me of my mom. Oh, my mom's phone. Oh. You know, mothers will not want to hear that there's a need for them to upgrade to that Android phone. They don't really be understanding this Android.
1: Oh, my God. Wow.
0: Just give them that one that you're pressing the button. Kitty, kitty, kitty, kitty. They love it. Kabir Shaibu says, it reminds him of primary school. Chai. Raphael, how you doing? 1,200 Nokia. Got you. King James says, Nokia ringtone. So to Anthony, who is in Brigade. The Nokia days. Kabiru, what's up? My Jeep Priscilla says it's Nokia 3310. And someone is also remembering their primary school, Hasia Ibrahim. I used to remember this way back in time. That's the idea now. Today, we can listen to it and vibe. By the way, we could actually make it still trend, right? Make use of it even during, the iPhone and Android days. You understand? Just please.

0: Welcome, Daddy. What would you like to have?
1: Give me afang and the correct swallow.
0: How about you, Auntie?
2: Egusi and the better swallow.
0: You call my sister, Mengeda and the correct swallow, right?
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11: 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Even if me left. Awesome. 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From the east to the west, to the north to the south, you're the word I can confide in. And I know that you know in your heart, in your soul.

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2: We begin in Kano, where the government has upgraded the Gayawa Basic Healthcare Clinic in Ungogo local government area, allowing the facility to now operate 24 hours daily after years of poor conditions. 2 years ago, our committee report revealed that the clinic only worked for about 8 hours because of lack of basic amenities, forcing pregnant women and other patients to travel long distances for treatment. In politics, former Kano State Governor Rabiu Musa Kwankuso has denied claims that he is secretly working for President Bola Tinubu ahead of next year's elections. Kwankuso dismissed the allegation during an interview on Wednesday night, insisting that he remains committed to the NDC and still supports Peter Obi. In Kebbi State, Governor Nasir Idris has secured the APC governorship ticket for a second term after emerging as the party's sole candidate. Elsewhere, 8 APC aspirants in Plateau State have petitioned the party's appeal committee over alleged irregularities during the National Assembly primaries. In Kwara State, the APC has postponed its governorship primaries to Friday, while the Labour Party shifted its primary elections to May 30th because of the Eid al-Kabir celebrations. On security now, the Yoruba Council of Elders has condemned the abduction of pupils, students and teachers in Oyo State. They called on Southwest governors to strengthen security and support the Amotekun Corps with better training and equipment. Elsewhere, President Bola Tinubu has appointed 39-year-old Professor Segun Aina as a new registrar of JAMB. Back in Kano, the Nigerian Bar Association has accused the police command of disobeying a court order directing the release of a detained lawyer, Ahmed Tijani Miko. Away from Nigeria, a Paris appeals court has found Air France and Airbus guilty of manslaughter over a 2009 crash which killed all 228 people on board after plunging into the Atlantic Ocean. And in sport, Super Eagles coach Eric Chell will lead the local players to London on Friday for the Unity Cup clash against Zimbabwe next Tuesday. That's news this evening. I am Sandra Cora.

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8: 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We dey knock down malaria. Oh, yeah, see am. Take am.

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0: Look, there's a mindset that Inyanya has that I have to introduce to you. You know when you feel like it has gotten to a point in your career where you will not be able to compete with these new cats? All you have to do is to ensure that you shift away from chasing mass popularity and focus on the people who look out for your music. He calls it the vintage stage.
1: Wow! Yikes!
0: You know, when you get to that point, just know for a fact that, yeah, not everybody will understand what you're doing. You don't expect the younger generation to relate. But then again, if you can speak to those who were fans of your music from back then, you're comfortable with it. And that is why he's still doing music today. Oh, love it for Inyanya. On days like this, though, we get to remember those classics that he dropped many years ago. 96.9 Cool FM Kano, your number one hip music station. Speaking about classics, we have one of them from Davido. Oh boy, you need to see how skinny brother Hey gosh. If they were to tell you that he has a billionaire father, you will agree, right? But looking at these videos from back then, I'm like, yo! Not just him, Wizkid as well, not forgetting Burn, no boy. If you go back in time with us, make sure that you drop on our Instagram page at Cool FM Kano. Ooh, at Cool FM Kano. Just go check it out. When you see somebody's face, you'll be like, ah, is this Davido? Davido was dark skin, like he was blacker than Mr. Mega at the Double G. He don't play. Was that kind of setting point in time, but now though it's all glued up now. You know how it is now.
2: 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So call me, give me 5, and win on the road show.
0: Okay, we're ready to give this a shot again. 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If you're on your way home, you could just branch by and have something to eat. And please don't think about yourself. If you are going home to people, also buy something for them as well. It's going to be needed. Thursday, the 21st of May, 2026. 0809-5267-102. 0809-5267-102. Good evening to you, Mr. Mega with the Double G and DJ Young Z's. Who goes here?
3: Yeah, Steven calling back.
0: All right, Steven is back. Steven, you answered one question, but you couldn't answer the second one, right?
3: Yeah.
0: All right, Steven, let's give you another chance at this. Tap something for me. Let's find out. That sounds decent. Steven, if a baby was born in 2017, how old would that baby be in 2026?
4: 2, 3, 4, 5, 6, 7, 8.
0: Not bad, Steven. I'm hearing a hallback. Please turn down the volume of that radio. Or if you could help me out here, move away from it, okay?
3: All right,
0: cool stuff. Let's go. Second question. What is the next even number after 4? The next even number after 4 is what?
4: 2, 3, 4, 5.
0: Yay! Our grumpy guys today! Steven! Yeah, congratulations, Steven. At least this one should make you happy now. Be now, Steven.
3: Thank you.
0: Now you are talking, Steven. Steven, let's have your phone number.
3: All right. 080.
0: Okay.
3: 92.
0: 855. 855. Cool. All right, Steven, you know where my applause is, yes?
3: Yes.
0: All right, just go there tomorrow between 9 a.m. and 7 p.m. Say you want on Cool FM and you pick up your goodie.
3: All right, thank you.
0: You're welcome. At least Steven smiled. He was like, thank you. Hey, if we put a smile on someone's face on a day like this, we'll take it as a win. It's a plus for us. It's time going to be our friend to see if we can squeeze in one more call. I see my phone lines buzzing. Let's see. Okay, I think I should be able to, but hopefully this person is super fast. Like, just get to it real quick. Hello? Oh my days, and it just so happened like the one time that the phone lines are going to be unfriendly. Let me see, two seconds. Everywhere, boss. No, not boss, though. Everywhere, somebody should come to. No. Okay, yes, we're back into the mix. Keep it on cool. When I come back, After Hustle Thoughts is going to be our major focus, and then in the next hour, we'll take a look at today in the history of music. Drake was out here showing why he's one of the biggest artists of this generation.

0: His name is Techno. Let's tell you, for 2026, Brother Man just announced that he's going to be dropping an album, and that album is expected to come sometime in June. Oh boy. The title of the album is Where Did Love Go? On my mind, I'm like, is this him subtly telling us that it's also difficult to find love?
1: It is what it is.
0: You know, last time we heard that it was Ruga that was complaining about how the industry is the way it is. Fireboy also complained of same. So now Techno is asking, where did love go? People are still looking for love. You can get love on 96.9 Cool FM Kano. Like Ty Steven. What's up? He said, God bless you, DJ Young Z's, for making my holiday great. He also says, thank you to Cool FM for giving him meal tickets. Oh, this is the Steven guy. Okay, congratulations. He said he's back to Kano. Steven, good to have you around. But next time you're calling us, you'll be smiling and be happy. Eh? You want to meet together. That should be great now. You understand? And enjoy your holiday, okay? We're always here for you. And not just the road show. Make sure you catch other shows as well. Like this one I'm about to tell you about. It happens tomorrow morning from 6 a.m. It's the Good Morning Nigeria show. Look, if you're looking for a reason to be excited for Friday, listen to that show, okay? It's going to get your Friday started the right way. So look forward to the 22nd of May and let Sophie guide you into the day. Ooh! Look forward to the 22nd of May and let Sophie guide... Too good.
2: Not be juju be that.
0: Oh, man. Oh, I'm too good with this.
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0: Hey!
3: Stay locked and stay
0: raw. Hey, good evening again. My name is Mr. Mega with the Double G. Make no mistake, DJ Youngs is here, trying to spoil us with all of these throwback records. We love it. Please, if you are the type that loves to count your mistakes when you're done with work, I want to talk to you today. Maybe there's a need for you to stop that, okay? Don't spend the whole evening replaying mistakes in your head. Maybe there was one bad conversation today, one missed opportunity, or even a rough moment at work. Let me tell you that does not define your entire day. What you're going to do for me is to ensure that you learn from it, correct what you can, and allow yourself to move forward. Growth only comes from reflection, not self-punishment. You see, if you're thinking back, you're just punishing yourself for nothing.
4: Yakubu, manage!
0: Manage the situation. Let me tell you something about most successful people, because I want to believe we all want to be successful, right? Yeah. They are not people who never make mistakes. They are people who do not let the mistakes stop them or decide for them. So, yeah, make that constructive decision and say, okay, you know what? Yeah, for a fact, I made a mistake today. Going forward, what can I do to ensure this doesn't happen again? That's where you stop. All right. If you want to be replaying those mistakes, those errors, something I told my boss I was not supposed to, you are going to be stressed for no reason. Eh? And the weekend is just around the corner. Head down, relax, not just the weekend. See the weather now, beautiful. Why are you stressing now? Huh? Are you stressing? Come on now. Don't stress yourself. Hey.
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0: especially in the
1: division. Thinking of where his thought process is coming from at this point of this time. But again, sometimes as a coach, you're being brought, you have to make the tough decisions.
0: Yeah,
1: it cannot be always popular. Your decisions don't have to be popular.
0: Mm.
1: And at this point, this is an unpopular decision.
0: A 40-plus-year-old Neuer, on the other hand, is making the team.
2: Yeah.
0: And I was thinking in my mind, off the top of my head, Desmond, there was a time where we used to look to Germany for goalkeepers.
2: Yeah.
0: They were very good. So how did it happen? And because, to be honest, if you're a young goalkeeper and you are stepping into that German team,
2: you go wait
0: when you see my brother,
2: you go wait
0: when you see Neuer being 40 plus, and he's, and you know he will always get a nod ahead of you.
2: Exactly. I remember the days of Oliver Kahn.
0: Yes. Lehmann, and the other guys. Germany had some decent goalkeepers.
2: Yeah, they've always had very good goalkeepers.
0: Mm.
2: Now the problem is, after Manuel Neuer retired from international football, the baton was passed to Marc-André ter Stegen.
0: Yeah.
2: But injuries did not do him any good. He's been getting injured. Now, his injury cost him his place in the Barcelona first 11. By the time he came back, Szczesny had taken over. And they now brought in... Okay, they brought in Iñaki, Pena, Szczesny, and now they brought in Joan Garcia. He had to leave for game time. He went to Girona to get game time, and I think in his first or second game for Girona, he got injured, and he's been out for a very long time.
0: Yeah.
2: Now that Guzman is not, he doesn't have confidence in the goalkeepers he has, so he had to go and talk to Neuer. Because I remember after the Champions League heroics against PSG or Real Madrid, Neuer was asked that with his current form, would he have a rethink and go to the World Cup? He said no, that he had already made up his mind. So I don't know how Nagelsmann was able to convince him to come out of retirement.
0: Yeah, the Europa Cup League, Cup final.
2: Sorry, UEFA Unai Emery League.
0: We got the naming after him. And by the way, I was just thinking, maybe Arsenal will need to change that. Assuming we had our name as an Asna Villa or Villa Asna. Maybe we would have won it though, because this guy has a thing with these Villa people.
2: Yeah,
0: but we're Magna Carta, that's his own trophy, fam.
2: Sevilla.
0: Yeah. I think it's the one, is it the one coach that has won the most trophy over and over again? Quite a good number of times. I think he should be five.
2: Five.
0: I don't think there's anybody that has won
1: the Europa League. There's no one that has that record.
0: But Champions League?
1: Champions League. Ancelotti has won five.
0: Zidane?
1: No, Zidane is three. Huh? Ancelotti has won five European trophies.
2: I think Giovanni Trapattoni too.
1: So I think, yeah.
0: Okay.
1: Yeah.
0: What about the World Cup? Nobody.
2: Yeah, nobody even.
0: Premier League, Ngo.
2: 13, Sir Alex.
0: Oh, yeah.
1: Pep has six, doesn't he?
0: I
1: think for
2: Wenger had just three before
1: you left. You can't question Unai Emery's quality as a coach when it comes to knockout football, especially the Europa League. He knows how to win it.
0: He does.
1: And yesterday there was no doubt that they had more quality than Freiburg. He had the experience to win the Europa League. He knows how to. Freiburg,
0: they scored some classic.
1: They're
0: goals
1: quite a good team in the Bundesliga, but I mean,
0: it was a blowout.
1: It was. They met their Waterloo yesterday.
0: There you go.
1: Last night.
0: Facebook.com/ Cool FM Corner. We are talking about the World Cup, which is just a couple days away. Which edition of the World Cup was the first you watched as a football fan? 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WhatsApp 0809526710. As for me, even though I'm 19 years old, I remember watching the 1998 World Cup. And maybe I did not follow the group stage, but I will never forget the beating we got from Denmark. It was probably my first heartbreak in football, because I enjoyed 96 Atlanta. And then when I said, okay, yeah, 1998, let's go, boy, we call it. As I can't forget Lordrop and Sand. I don't know why, but those names will never leave my head. So yeah, 98 for me. Let's hear from you. Facebook.com/ Cool FM Kano. 10,000 Naira. That's how much the meal ticket is worth. The voucher that I'm giving out by 7 p.m. All you have to do is to prove to me that you indeed know the city. Good evening.

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1: My guy, now waiting go make people happy. 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
2: Unai, congratulations. Your fifth Europa League title. Just tell us how special this one is with Aston Villa because of the journey that you've been on together.
3: Good evening. Really something fantastic because Europe, it gave us a lot and for myself as well a lot. And I am always very grateful for Europe, for every competition, Conference League, Champions League, Europa League, but especially Europa League. And as well, thankful the clubs I worked because they showed the way. And as well, the support I had in Spain with Valencia, with Sevilla, with Villarreal, and here with Aston Villa. And of course, the players, the owners, the players. It's very important how everybody we got strongly this competition and we tried to get our best. And we play it a very serious way this year. So focus, and of course the players, they show with me their wishes. Because I was telling them we need wishes, we need desires in this competition and to show on the field. On the field you are the protagonist, and they did it.
2: This competition's been so special for you, but how special have this group of players been for you and what they've given you?
3: Someone, they have won titles as well, but someone is the first title. Of course, we are always here speaking about our experiences and try to use our experiences here. And we play semi-final, we play quarter final in Europe, Conference Champions League. And this final is the confirmation about how we are progressing. And it's very important for them, of course, for the supporters, because the supporters, they were traveling with us all the season, traveling away, doing a huge effort to be with us and transmitting us the energy. And we must try to as well to be proud of every thing we are doing with our supporters, and of course as well how this club won the title in 1982 Cup de Europe, and again repeating in Euro to win this title is something makes sense everything we are doing.

0: Good evening and welcome to the show. Well, you just heard the voice of the UEFA Europa League conquering manager Unai Emery, who has made this trophy his personal property, winning it for a record extending a fifth time, with Aston Villa putting an end or bringing an end to their 30-year wait for a trophy. And of course, their first European trophy in 42 years. 42 years? Yeah, 40, is it 42 years now? Okay, yeah, 42 years. A very good evening to you and welcome to the show. This is Football Fans Time Show on 969 Cool FM Kano. And we are on the road show with the Black Genius. My name is the Big Des Osula. I am in the company of the other members of the Super Squad versus Nathan and MVP. Not forgetting you out there. Gentlemen, good evening to you.
1: Good evening, the Big Des and the other guys. Kano, good evening. Welcome onto the show. This is the voice of the box-to-box midfielder.
2: Yeah, good evening, guys. Kano, good evening. My name is MVP.
0: All right, my Versa will be joining us shortly. Yeah, you know how we do it on Thursdays on Cool FM. When life gives us a Thursday, we do a throwback. Yeah, you'll be hearing some old school gems. And of course, we are going down a memory lane this evening. The World Cup is around the corner. Yeah, and we want you to tell us the very first edition of the World Cup that you watched as a fan. Yeah, don't tell us you watched the 1930 World Cup, because we will ask you, say, waiting be this. Well, if we have people who watched the 1978 World Cup, they are still alive, 1974 World Cup. You can just tell us the first edition of the World Cup you watched as a football fan. Quickly, MVP.
2: Why are you starting with me, man?
0: I start with anybody I choose to.
2: Realistically, yeah. I think the first World Cup you watch, 2006 when Italy won. Yeah, even though the Korea Japan. Yeah, but I wasn't like really a football fan then.
0: I think, yeah, 2006. So 2006, yeah, so World Cup.
2: And stuff, yeah.
0: We'll be back. Please stay tuned.
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0: Do you remember the first World Cup you watched as a football fan? That's what we're asking you to tell us this evening. Just as Michael Jackson is asking you, do you remember the time? Welcome back to the show. It is a Football Fans Time Show on Nigeria's number one hit music station, 96.9 Cool FM Kano. I am Desmo, the Big Des Osula. And Versa joins us. We have MVP and Nathan, the box-to-box midfielder as well. Vers, good evening to you.
1: Good evening to you, Big Des Osula. Good evening, guys. Good evening, Kano. Good evening, Aston Villa.
0: All right. I'll come to you. Your first World Cup.
2: 55 BC.
0: If I come on your teeth now.
1: Even the World Cup. Come
2: on, ABC. It's Jack and... 2002.
0: The Korea-Japan World Cup 2002. Yeah. Okay. You've been a football fan before MVP. Because MVP,
2: I've loved football since when I was like four. But I didn't have the opportunity to watch a lot of games.
0: Yeah. I think you know
3: what was happening when you were four?
2: Huh?
0: I can't say four, but I know as early as maybe 7, 8. I
2: was kicking a ball around the house from like 4 or 5.
0: You didn't kick it to the World Cup.
2: It happened.
0: It happens. I've loved football all my life because I think I've said it before. As the last born, and you have many elder brothers, and they were all footballers, and I had to. Tore their part. I now became more of a football fan than them. You know, growing up then, and when I'll hear my elder brothers talking about football, this is my bros, then Sabi football, though. But these days, when we talk about football, they learn from me, you know, that kind of thing. All right, my friends, your very first World Cup edition that you watched.
1: I watched.
0: Yeah.
1: My house, they watch World Cup. They watch football. Okay. So I could probably say from the moment I was born, I was seeing the game.
0: Waiting with this.
1: Yeah.
0: Okay.
1: But I think the one I would say I paid attention to on my own terms, not anybody telling me, trying to watch it or sneaking to watch it, will be the 2002.
0: Okay. Well, for me, the first one, I've said it before, 1994, I started it from the beginning. Italia 90, I was still very little. I knew the World Cup was going on then, but I can't say I watched one game from start to finish. I watched maybe a little here and there of the Cameroon versus England game, maybe just highlight. But 1994, from start to finish, I watched the World Cup. So it's up to you guys now. Tell us the first World Cup edition that you watched. Facebook.com/CoolFMKano and on WhatsApp 0809-526-7102. You can also call us on this same number, our WhatsApp number. The post is there on the WhatsApp status and of course on Facebook. Let's see, we have a caller. So early on the show. Hello, good evening. Okay, not that one. Keep the calls coming in and the messages as well. It's Old School Thursday and the World Cup is around the corner. So we want to know when you started watching the World Cup. Now, talking about the World Cup, let's talk about the German team. As Bayern Munich goalkeeper Manuel Neuer has come out of retirement to be named in Germany's squad for the 2026 World Cup. With manager Julian Nagelsmann saying that the 40-year-old will be the team's number one for the tournament. Neuer, who has helped Bayern win the Bundesliga title and of course reached the Champions League semi-final this season, won the last of his 124 caps for his country in Euro 2024 quarterfinal defeat to Spain, and after then he called it quits. But Nagelsmann was able to talk him out of retirement, and Neuer is not just in the squad, but he's going to the World Cup as the number one goalkeeper.
3: Yeah, I'm sure the other guys, they actually won't fault that decision. I'm not sure the other two goalkeepers are better than him. Yeah, maybe they'll actually talk about his age and all that. And the goalkeeping position is very, very tricky because when you have a goalkeeper who's very, very good, very tough for others to come in. I think we saw what happened to the likes of Steve Mandanda and the other guys when Hugo Lloris was the number one for the French national side. So, yeah, from what we saw in the Champions League, which is like the apex of you know, European club football, you see, say, yes, Manuel actually still has it in him. Some of the save he made in that game against Real Madrid, top ones for Ter Stegen also, who left Barcelona for game time in order for him to make the World Cup there. So sad that I think injury hasn't been fair to him and the other guys. I think in the Bundesliga, yeah, experience counts very much. So I think, yeah, I'll feel for them that they would have loved to be here, but it's so sad that Neuer has been, his spirit has been hovering for a very, very long time.
0: He said that the other two goalkeepers would not fault this decision. If you were one of those goalkeepers,
2: well, Oliver Baumann already, like I said earlier on the pre-show, he was bitter when Julian Nagelsmann actually called him about it because he's 35. Okay. He expected the fact that with the absence of Ter Stegen,
0: okay,
2: and he's been the one in recent times in the absence of Ter Stegen, being the number one goalkeeper, and he hasn't done badly in the Bundesliga this season. Hoffenheim, they qualified for the Europa League, you know, finishing fifth, just points behind Stuttgart. So you have to look at that and say maybe he feels like he's done enough. But when you look at what Neuer has done over the years and also what he's done at the top level this season as well, you can only feel bitter, but at the same time get ready for at any point in time an opportunity could spring up for you to be a part of the team, and that's what a team is all about. At this point, it's not all about who gets the call to start, it's about who is ready to help the team when the World Cup starts. So I believe that he will feel better, the other keepers will feel better, but it's time to work together as a team.
0: Work together as a team. Now let's come to England and tell you that Manchester City midfielder Phil Foden is set to miss out when Thomas Tuchel names his 26-man England squad on Friday for this summer's World Cup. Manchester United defender Harry Maguire will also be left out with the 33-year-old saying that he is shocked and gutted at the decision. Both were named in Thomas Tuchel's provision squad in March for the friendlies against Japan and Uruguay. Folding had inconsistent season for Manchester City, and Harry Maguire has gone on to his X handle to post that he is shocked and gutted. He said he was hoping that he could help the team do well at the World Cup, but now he won't be going to the World Cup, and he's wishing the players all the best.
1: Yeah, so sad for him. Nobody that is leaving the World Cup will be happy. If he was leaving on his own terms, let's say injury or something like that, it would have been fair. But this is not just this is you being told clearly that some other people are more important than you in your national team. Nobody takes that kind of feeling easy. It's not easy. And then, you know, there's so much that grates into your mind. You're asking yourself, is this guy really better than me? Is he really better than me? What have I done to this particular person? But to be very fair, the English national team, it's not easy. Most of the players are in the spotlight. And back in the days, it would have been a one-way ticket for him. Playing for United, Chelsea, Liverpool, clubs like that gave you the ticket, you know. But I think recently that has changed. Under Gareth Southgate, he tried as much as possible to bring everybody to the party. Maybe Tuchel is doing that part. And if we have to take that part, I think I once said when we had a discussion like this that I would go with James Tarkowski over going with Harry Maguire, because he has played nearly every game Everton has played. Maguire has been wonderful. We're not missing that with Man United, especially under Carrick. But you have to look at what James Tarkowski have done over time. You know, okay, he's been wonderful too. And there are other players who deserve this mention. But because you play for the biggest club doesn't mean you have to always go. So I feel bad. I feel sorry for him. But that's life. That's life. Some will stay at home.
0: Now, you talked about consistency and that Tarkowski has played almost every game for Everton this season. Now, Luke Shaw, the twilight of his career, is achieving what he had never achieved. Now, whether for Southampton or for Manchester United, he's the only United player that has played every game so far. And according to reports, he is set to miss out of the World Cup as well, with the likes of Dan Bourne being preferred to Luke Shaw. So if you're talking about playing every game, doesn't Luke Shaw, okay, deserve a shout?
1: Yeah, playing every game makes him deserve a shout, being fit and all of that. But you have to look at other players, there are other things also you consider. Players that play his position. If you have Luke Shaw and you have Nico Reilly, I would take Nico Reilly every day. Yeah. I would take Dan Bourne every day. Reason why I would take Dan Bourne, Dan Bourne could give you more than one option. Yeah. These are the things you look at when you go to competitions.
3: Aerial threat as well.
1: Yeah, so Luke Shaw give you, he can give you two options. I think he plays a couple of times.
3: And it's an injury risk also.
1: But it's an injury risk. So.
0: But he's been fit all season.
1: What's an injury risk? That's like
3: the work of my stretching.
1: Mm-hmm.
0: Okay, what about John Stones? Who could make it?
3: John Stones? Yes. Yeah, I think for some players, you have to look at, you know, what they actually do, their form in the national team. I think similar stuff. I saw a comment on the European issue. A Brazilian actually said something about that. Just give me 40-50 seconds to read this. He actually said, English people who only look at their own league understand this. Pedro is a star at Chelsea. I'm a big fan of his. He played very well for Fluminense here in Brazil, for Brighton, for Watford, and now Chelsea. However, in the Brazilian national team, in the 8 games he played, he didn't play well in 90% of them, and today will be a number 9 in the national team, which is undeniably better than Endrick and Igor Thiago, not only for what they do for their club, but for what they did for the national team. Endrick destroyed in every game he has played for Brazil, while Igor is the second player in the Premier League, undeniably. And I saw many criticizing Luis Enrique. I think the Brazilian players will say Luis Enrique was one of the best players in almost every call-up and game he played, regardless of playing for Zenit St. Petersburg in Russia. And he had an incredible season in 2024 for Botafogo in Brazil, and he's a guy who always delivers in Brazil. And now Martinelli is someone I wouldn't take. However, it's inevitable and clear that Ancelotti likes him a lot. So in the end, João Pedro missing out.
0: That he hasn't really done well. Now, Vinicius Junior, there was a time
3: he has like 3 goals in the national team.
0: No, I think he has added to that. To those goals, there was a time that he had almost 40 caps and just 3 goals for Brazil. So why did he keep
3: him? Star power.
1: Yeah. Star power never got us any goal at the AFCON, but you wouldn't keep him at home. You know how many penalty we get for?
3: Who's the record without Vini?
1: Come on, man.
2: I feel that talking about Vini at this point and João Pedro, the levels are miles apart.
0: I know.
2: Very miles apart.
0: I know. I stated that because of
2: what I said on the pre-show. When you are hired as a coach, sometimes you make decisions that are unpopular.
1: Yeah.
2: You don't have to always make decisions that are popular because people want you to make those decisions. You have to make those tough decisions.
3: Well, I think I was going for De Vrij. A lot of Arsenal fans didn't see the need.
1: There's this particular player back in the day, Luis Adriano, right? In Russia.
0: Adriano?
1: Yeah, later went for Sevilla, I think. Adriano, Not the Inter Adriano.
0: Okay.
1: A Luis Adriano or something.
0: Okay, let's quickly take messages because we have less than 9 minutes to go. Yes, you can see that again. Hussein's keeper says the Japan-Korea World Cup won by Brazil in 2002. That was his first World Cup. Joe Boy, Ronaldo says, good evening, Super Squad. For me, the 2018 World Cup. On Gen Z Plus. And Mansoor Yunusa says, my name, okay, we already saw your name. He said the 2022 World Cup won by Argentina. That's the last World Cup. Abaka Musa Rosenero said 1990 World Cup in a senior man. No? And Isaiah Peter Boshi says Mexico 86 won by Argentina. Okay, we get senior men here. Joel Michael says the 2023 World Cup are gonna ask for life. See, Arsenal fans.
1: 2023 World Cup.
0: Okay, that one is not connecting. Thank you. All the same, and Ahmed Marcelo says. Okay, Qatar, World Cup 2022. Abubakar Musa AA Mata says 2014 World Cup.
1: AA Mata?
0: Yeah.
2: And he's here again saying it's the 2010 World Cup.
1: Stay warm, please.
0: Hey, matter. Waiting with this.
4: Now, what for you, bro?
2: Although he says he's not happy that Aston Villa won the Europa League, my guy.
1: Oh, you can be sad, bro.
4: Did I ask you?
2: Yes, thank you. Let's move on from here. Matter. Augustine from Sabongo, he says the 2014 World Cup was his first. Mohammed from Zongo says, good evening, guys. First World Cup 2006 in Germany. Okay, good evening, guys. Huge congratulations to Mr. Mega and Arsenal for winning the EPL title. Their consistency and relentless efforts for the past 4 years has been quite impressive, just like the phrase that says delay is not denial, but with their snowfest football, were they the best team this season in the league? Well, that's an argument for another
0: they
2: day.
0: Won it. They are the best.
2: Well, for the Crews, my first World Cup was 2002. I watched parts of it, especially the France versus Senegal and the final between Germany and Brazil.
0: That was the opening game.
2: Enoch with this one. Raymond says, realistically, copy and paste MVP's answer, because growing up, my favorite sport was race boxing and wrestling before I realized it was scripted. Please, I can't chat you guys on your sister station every day. I'll listen to get the number probably. Okay.
0: We'll call out. Listen tomorrow. We'll
2: Abubakar Dollars says, good evening, the guys. For me, I started watching the World Cup in 2002. And says, as for Mr. Mega, was trying to tell us that he was 27 years old. But I don't get you there. Bakir says, good evening, guys in the studios. Good evening. Pleasurable, cool atmosphere. First World Cup was the South Africa 2010 World Cup. And remember the Shabalala goal in that particular one. Haji Amaye says, happy hour. The last year's comeback would be Pep Guardiola fielding under 18s against Villa, knowing it could cost AFC Bournemouth a Champions League spot. The Premier League is unmatched.
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0: Take your flowers.
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0: day. 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
2: 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WhatsApp 08095267102. Okay, Joel Mario says, good evening, guys. 2006 World Cup, the edition aside, following congratulations to Arsenal, Aston Villa clinching the trophies. Ola from Jabba says, good evening. My first World Cup, 1986, hosted by Mexico. Fidelity winning coach says, good evening. This is Fidelity winning coach, 1974 World Cup in Germany.
16: 70 years old, man.
17: America.
2: Well, and David from David says, good evening, guys. He was Korea Japan 2002, where Miroslav Klose scored a hat trick with his head.
0: All right, guys. One word for Unai Emery. Yesterday, he led Aston Villa to their first trophy in 30 years, winning the Europa League, and his fifth as a manager, three with Sevilla 2014, 15, 16, then with Villarreal in 2021, and yesterday, 2026, 20th, he won his fifth with Aston Villa. One word for that man.
10: Special.
0: Special verse.
1: Europa League.
10: That's two words, man.
1: Europa League is one word together.
0: One together. Europa League. How will you describe that man?
2: The king of Europa
0: League. So don't make a sentence. All right, Danny Bosler says that the 2000 and the World Cup, my prediction for the 2026 final, England versus Spain. Where are you putting Portugal? Where are you putting France? Why is no one talking about Brazil?
3: DJ says started watching 2026, his first work.
0: Who? DJ Youngs is okay. Well, he has been scratching since 1960. He's been scratching. Well, no one is considering Brazil as a favorite for the World Cup this year. But they're the most successful country when it comes out to the World Cup. Well, quickly, let's take one more message.
2: Shagun says 1994 World Cup was his first. Shagun from Nasarawa, thank you for being part
0: Shagun
2: of it.
0: We did the same WhatsApp group with Shagun. All right, guys, thank you so much for being part of it. I wish we had more time, but hey, tomorrow is another day. We'll do it again from 6:30. Kanokawa is next with the Black Genius. Bye for now.
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22: I know that you're ready to win this 10,000 naira voucher, but you have to prove to me that you know the city. Today, we're not making mention of a food. 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It's a common saying in Kano. 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
2: This onion's about one at the core. What love about one at the core? Walk at the bin. Walk at the same in at the kitchen. Walk at the same in the kitchen. Send some of the Maka at the Kashamas in Matinka.

0: Lennon, it's not Carty, I'm on honor, so Richard. Well, gone. I ain't seen Shorty in a minute. She asked how I am, I said calm. She said I'm the man, I said in it. Posted up with my dog at yard. If you got a friend for my friend, then bring it. When I was broke, hot, cold like December. But now I'm up, my step got a springing.
1: Hey, Central C coming through with Wagwan. Love how it sounds when they say it though. It's not going to be your regular Wagwan because it's Jamaica. No, this Wagwan is the UK kind of Wagwan. It's Wagwan that has gone through a good number of inmates. Wagwan. 7:29 p.m. What's up? 96.9 Cool FM Ghana, your number one hit music station. Mr. Mega with the double G is almost done with the road show. Yo, we had a great time today, didn't we? Yeah. But let's tell you that the energy continues on the Night Cafe, and that nostalgia will leave heavy on the Night Cafe today. So be here. You know what I mean? He's going to take you down memory lane as well. So yeah, a little bit of retro on the Night Cafe. Blue Magic is his name, and 8 p.m. is when he goes official. Who is winning this 10,000 Naira voucher?
2: Kanu. Period. Kanu.
3: Koi.
2: That's all we know on the road show.
1: You have to work with these letters that are sitting pretty right now on our WhatsApp stories. Good evening to you. Pardon my manners. I hope you're kicking on a day like this, Mr. Mega with a double G. TYCAPACI. TYCAPACI. Those are the letters. The clue, angle, may dash, dash, dash.
4: Ooh. Are you playing?
1: No.
4: What type of playing is
1: I'm this? Serious.
4: This is playing. Why do I?
1: This is a popular slang in Kano, so you should be able to nail this one. Hanata, how you doing? She says it is angle may capacity. Abel, good evening to you. That's the slang, Mega. Angle may capacity. Thank you so much. Olamide from Zoo Road says angle may capacity. Favor from Casino Road. What's her fave capacity? She says. Who else is here? Now, Mubarak. Have fun. Mubarak from Jabba. What's up now? You spell this capacity with the idea. I don't even know what to make of this at this point. Because capacity. Capacity is why it's supposed to be at the end, right? Gambo, what's up? He says it's capacity. Jibril says capacity. Majid says angle make capacity. Sonia. Mac Anthony, Mac Tony, my bad. Angle make capacity. What's up, Bella? Angle make capacity. Wow. Augustine from Sabangeri says angle make capacity. Kefas Godwin, good to have you be a part of the cool station. Welcome in. I just saved your number. And we have Emmanuel angle make capacity. So who gets to win? Let me close my eyes and pick a random. Bam. Abel Obadiah, that's the name. Make capacity, angle make capacity. Congratulations to you, Abel. This 10,000 Naira voucher is yours. And it's all courtesy of Smile Plus More Restaurant. Abel, you have to go there tomorrow between 9 a.m. and 7 p.m. and tell them that you just won the 10,000 Naira voucher. They will give you a meal, shawarma, and drink. And the perfect way to wrap up the conversation, here comes Boy Skido singing Angle Me Capacity.

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0: Hey! The Faji and the party will continue. Yes, even though Adekulego just gave us the life of the Faji, we're like, no, Zao. You're not the only one that can bring life to the Faji. Eh, Blue Magic too can do it. They say, ah. What's
1: yes,
0: that?
1: Yes. When I want to explain it, my head will be headache me.
0: Mm. He's here for the night cafe. What up?
2: I'm all right. Not bad.
0: The life of the party.
2: Wait, what does Faji mean, by the way?
0: I want to believe it's just enjoyment now.
2: Right?
0: Yeah, Faji. Yeah, when Faji, like, maybe it's enjoyment. Maybe it's living the life.
2: Right?
0: Yeah, maybe I don't want to chalk it down to just enjoyment. Like,
2: okay.
0: Enjoyment is living the life now, right? Yeah. I want to believe so. So something like that.
2: Yeah.
0: He's going to be leading you through the night on the Night Cafe, talking about Blue Magic. Look, something happened, was it earlier today? And I want to ask you,
2: okay,
0: you know, how this is supposed to go. If you were to realize that someone probably sent you money they were not supposed to send to you, who is first to reach out? Are you supposed to wait for the person to reach out to you to say, ah, Blue Magic, what's up? It's like I sent a little extra.
2: Wait, someone you know?
0: Well, someone who has your number. Someone who can contact you.
2: That's what I'm asking. Is this someone you know? Like, if you know the person, right? And the person sent you money. He sent you money.
0: Yeah.
2: The big question is, if someone sends you money,
0: That's excess.
2: Let's just say someone sends you money.
0: Okay.
2: What's the right thing to do? That's the big question you need to ask yourself. You need to call the person and thank them, right?
0: Yeah.
2: So that's what you should do.
0: Okay. So in the process of thanking them, you hope and pray that they don't realize that.
2: Exactly. But courtesy, you would have to call the person and thank them.
0: It was a heated argument between myself and a couple of my guys.
2: Okay.
0: And they swore, like, nah, man, you are supposed to reach out to that person.
2: No.
0: Automatically and tell the person, ah, bro, what's up, nice? Like, you made a mistake.
2: No.
0: Wow.
2: Okay, yeah. Here's the thing.
0: You can't call the person to thank them.
2: You can't call someone and tell them they made a mistake in sending you money. No one can ever make a mistake in sending you money. You can only call them to thank them for sending you money. Because do you know what it takes send money to someone?
0: Okay, you're saying
2: you put someone's name, put their bank.
0: Why do you feel like people make mistakes? I've made a mistake.
2: Calm down. I'm just saying. It took you all this long. Put the amount. Put everything. You not say you want to send them. Now hold you. Wait. Are you sure? Uh-huh. Look at the numbers. You look at the numbers. Say, put pin. You not put pin. And you're telling me to believe that you went through this stress not to send me that money. Why?
0: Sometimes they'll send you OTP server at the same time. You not put OTP. All this one. It's a genuine mistake, Blue Man.
2: See, I'm just saying there's a lot of should I call it firewall by the bank to ensure you don't make such
0: Why are you making it seem like somebody cannot be stressed? Someone cannot have a difficult day and they're just out of negligence.
2: Hold on.
0: Man, I can't.
2: I'll thank you. See, all the people that be sending me money, I thank you all.
0: You know that.
2: Yeah.
0: But here's the thing. Does it depend on how much was sent? Maybe you asked or requested for 20,000 and an extra zero was put on there.
2: Oh.
0: And this person did not notice. No.
2: See, I'll be honest with you.
0: You know for a fact that a friend is supposed to send you 20K and then you see 200K.
2: I know for a fact, right? Okay. That for someone like me, I cannot spend that money.
0: You can't spare?
2: I can't spend it.
0: Oh, okay.
2: I can't spend it.
0: Mm.
2: I'll have to call you. And the longer it stays in my account, because I'll be scared that something will take from that money.
0: Mm-hmm.
2: And it has to be intact, should in case you need it.
0: Yeah, true.
2: Right? Do you understand?
0: So you know the person needs it, just call the person.
2: That's what I'm saying.
0: Okay.
2: That's what I'm saying. I will because I will be uncomfortable with that money sitting in my account. Mm. I can't be comfortable. I have to call you.
0: Okay.
2: So that everything gets sorted out immediately.
0: Yeah.
2: So that you have your... Because imagine... Just imagine I thought that was my money. And I use it as a
0: spending spree. Like,
2: do you understand?
0: Yeah.
2: And you know how this thing can be? It's in my account now. And then the person that told me I wanted to send it to someone. It's a hospital.
0: Where do you even begin? Where do you start from?
2: Do you understand? Kind of how do you start pulling money from different places to give back to someone?
0: You just begin to owe basically automatically.
2: Oh,
0: by the way, I have a feeling it's because I told Blue Magic it was going to be like 200K. That's why I decided to say, okay, I'll call the best.
2: No. I already told you. Here's the thing.
0: Already 20 and they said 30.
2: I will call you and thank you.
0: No, wait. You're not calling to say, bro.
2: What am I calling you today? I'll tell you, wow. Because it's not the first time. I have a friend.
0: Even when you were expecting
2: 20K. I have a friend.
0: Don't be like this.
2: He was supposed to send me a certain amount of money, right?
0: Okay.
2: And he sent over.
0: Okay.
2: I called him and thanked him. It's normal. I might, you be like, this guy. Is that like the other day? One day,
0: your friend, you was
2: Skyler
0: not,
2: asked wait, me for something.
0: You were not expecting some.
2: Wait, hold depression. On now. There was a day Skyler was asking me, you need this amount of money. No, how much will you do this? And I told Skyler this amount. Skyler said, this is too small. Do you understand? Oh. Your friend could be like, this money is too small for you. And that's why you have friends. You have good friends.
0: Mm.
2: Keep friends like that. Do you understand?
0: Okay. I think
2: ask them for 10k, they say, you're too big for 10k. They'll say 50k. Man, do you understand?
0: That kind of thing, you don't have to even tell them, Seth.
2: No, you have to thank me, them that, now. Me personally, don't spoil it. Don't spoil it. Calm down. Don't spoil it.
0: I don't know why. That you are too small for this. It's very condescending. It's sounding weird in my ear. I just be like, you know what? I'll just send the money. I just lock up. And just go ahead and enjoy. Me saying this thing, I've actually done something like that.
2: Okay.
0: Just like you mentioned. Someone
2: That's
0: said,
2: why they won't say it, by the way. They will just send you the money.
0: Yeah. Someone exactly. says, you know, they put how much they had intended for me to send. But then in my mind's of mind, I'm like, hi, man, this is actually small.
2: Yeah.
0: I just had to add a little extra.
2: Mm.
0: But trust me, it will be. I would feel the same type of way. I'll feel better when that person says, hello, what's up now, man? It was 10k I asked for. You send
2: them. No, just thank me. Just thank that person and move on. Okay. Simple. Don't make it awkward. It's already awkward.
0: Chewy. Anyways, we learn every day, they say. I just picked a little bit of street wisdom from Blue Magic. I to lock up next time. Oh. Please make the mistake and send to me. Okay, I need money. Friday 4 p.m. I'm back for Friday's edition of The Road Show. Have fun with Blue Magic. I'll make that return tomorrow. Peace, a love, a blessings. Here comes Adekunle Gold singing a record with his wife. This one is titled Blue Flame. And ladies and gentlemen, the blue flame just disappeared from our vehicle. Okay, I was not seeing, it was white flame I was seeing.

0: Hello?
1: Hello?
0: Hello?
1: Hello, hello, can you hear me?
0: I can't hear you. This market is too noisy.
1: Hello?
0: You know what? Please hang up. I'll call you back. Hello? Can you hear me clearly now?
1: Wow, loud and clear. Are you still in that market?
0: Yes, so same market. I'm now using my Infinix Smart 20.
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1: Here we go. Big shout out to all the night gang who just pulled up for the party on your favorite nighttime radio show, The Night Cafe. 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Did I tell you that we've got big records to spin for this hour? We're starting this hour with something from Flavor. Later on, we have some gratitude from Asake. All going down right here. 96.9
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0: And that's Gratitude by Sake, a special dedication to all the Night Gang that are listening to me. It doesn't matter where you are. I appreciate you. I mean, I don't take it for granted at all. The fact that you set out to enjoy the Night Cafe tonight on the 21st day of May 2026. I mean, I want to thank you. I want to appreciate you. And to tell you also that we're going to be counting down to Friday together.
1: Stop playing.
0: It's going to be so much fun on the show tonight. I don't know if you know, but we love to start the hour with something that went down on social media, something you probably missed out on. We're going to be sharing that with you on the social nights. And then we throw things all the way back on Retro Cafe. We have a conversation about the first meal you ever prepared in your life. I understand that some of you may have not prepared. I mean, you've not even gone into the kitchen before. You don't know how the four walls of the kitchen looks like. I understand, but hey, we're going to take it easy on you. But later on, we jump on the Love Zone for 10 p.m. and we are going to talk about your partner posting about issues that both of you are having at that moment.
2: What have I done with myself?
0: I know a lot of people don't like it, but it's going to form our conversation when we hit the Love Zone. And later on, the last man standing commences at 11 p.m. And this will be where we get to give out, you know, a 1,000 naira recharge card. Just appreciate someone for listening.

still come off. Something not today, so I don't come for their dormos. 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

0: The song is called Rabbi Belashmurda and Olamide all together in one record. 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You know, I'm kind of remembering when Belashmurda spoke about the first song that blew him up on, you know, on the internet. We're talking about the song called Vision 2020. Yo, I'm just seeing him have a conversation around the reason why he made that record in the first time. He said his girlfriend at the time was pregnant for him, and he didn't know what to do. At that time, he was frustrated and all of that. And guess what he did? He decided to come up with a song called Vision 2020.
1: 70 years old.
0: That was how, I mean, everything just changed for him. That's interesting. Absolutely fantabulous. 96.9 Cool FM, your number one hit music station. You know, we're counting down to the final hour where you get to walk away with a 1,000 naira recharge card just because you listen to the show.

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